0: and Wawrinka's farewell the majors with a first round exit at the US Open, and Pakistan's made wholesale changes to its Test cricket team after losing its series in England.
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2: It is going to be warm today. It's about 18 degrees at the moment. 26 is the top forecast of the day today. Sunny today and kind of windy at times too. 27 mostly sunny tomorrow, 25 and sunny on Thursday. MacArthur's home, C91.3.

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0: MacArthur's home is C91.3. It's Mullet Camps, R-O-C-K in the USA. Nothing like a spelling lesson first thing in the morning. It's David Archer here. I'm Harry Styles for you shortly. Coldplay coming up. We'll play Taylor. Check the roads for you next as well. 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
10: 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Avoid the area. West Hoxton, Cowpasture Road, busy at times around Currajong Road. And the M5 and M8, no problems as you make your way to Mascot. Census night was Tuesday, the 11th of August. There's still time to complete. 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That's the latest traffic. 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

0: MacArthur's Home is C91.3. It's Will Smith's Men in Black. It's David Archer here. Do you get the feeling that summer's going to show up a little bit early? I mean, what a cracker of a day today has turned out to be. I thought the weekend was good. Today, the reckon we'll get to about 26. We're already edging between 20 and 21 degrees. Not even lunchtime. 27, the top forecast for tomorrow. If you're making plans for the rest of the week, sort of mid-20s and sunny. The weekend, look, maybe some showers Saturday. Sunday, though, Father's Day, if you're organising some stuff, 23, mostly sunny. It's great. MacArthur's Home, C91.3 with Bon Jovi for you shortly. Charlie Oakley coming up. We'll check the roads for you next.
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13: In Lemire, a police operation is underway affecting traffic on both directions of Rose Payton Drive in between Pembroke Grove and Ayres Road over the train lines. In Campbelltown, still only moderate traffic for Narellan Road in between Gilchrist Drive and Appin Road. Appin Road, no hassles through Ambervale and Rosemeadow if you're heading down the coast. In Narellan, just some moderate traffic near Narellan Town Centre at the intersection of Camden Valley Way and Narellan Road. 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That's half price and worth pulling over for. And September 2, participating stores excludes IGA local grocer. That's the latest traffic. MacArthur's C91.3.
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7: In Lumia, a police operation is affecting traffic in both directions of Rose Payton Drive over the overpass of the train line, and that's in between Pembroke Road and Ayres Road. In Campbelltown, not a lot of traffic about otherwise, though, and Moroxley Bypass is all at speed. Campbelltown Road, northbound, a clear run through Woodbine for the run up to the Hume Motorway. The Hume Motorway, after a very busy morning, is seeing some good conditions. Only a 10-minute trip now from Narellan Road to the M5, M7 interchange. In Narellan, reports of a breakdown just near Narellan Town Centre on Camden Valley Way, just at the intersection of the Old Northern Road. 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Search REVO Fitness. That's the latest traffic. MacArthur's C91.3.
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8: Hello, I'm Sophie Clark. A family is grieving the loss of an Australian man believed to have been killed in Nepal's flood disaster. Michael Keats was hiking on the Nepal-Tibet border when the torrent of water rushed through. His partner Emily's confirmed his death on social media. She's planning a trip to India for a spiritual pilgrimage to honour the 37-year-old.
9: I'm just scrambling, trying to get passports updated and visa applications and looking at flights and whatnot, in and amongst trying to just navigate grief and messages from hundreds of people around the world.
8: Australia's foreign minister says the government doesn't have official confirmation of the death. The official number of Australians unaccounted for in Nepal stands at 43, and RAAF aircraft carrying aid is now on its way to the area. The cost of repairing and rebuilding a home affected by a natural disaster has surged in Queensland. An Insurance Council of Australia report suggests prices have jumped by 45% since 2021. Chief Executive Andrew Hall says a lack of skilled trades is exacerbating the issue.
10: We need more electricians, we need more plasterers. We're going to need more electricians alone in Queensland because you've got the Olympics coming and you're building data centres. If we're going to be building lots of data centres everywhere, we're going to need lots of electricians. But we also need them to build new homes, and we need them to repair existing homes after we have a very bad storm or a flood.
8: Star Entertainment has posted a $307 million loss despite efforts to better regulate gambling in its casinos. The company is being warned about its ability to keep operating as it faces fresh regulatory battles and fines. Skipping showers and not wearing deodorant is being touted online as a way of attracting the opposite sex. Pheromone maxing is gaining traction among young men. But Healthy Male Health's Dr. Tim Moss says the notion is laughable.
11: There are chemicals that some animals' bodies give off that other animals of the same species or other species might smell, and it changes their behaviour. So somebody's thought that, well, perhaps humans have pheromones, and if we don't wash, our pheromones will increase and have a greater effect on those people around us.
8: Briefly, police are working to determine if a deadly shooting in Sydney's southwest was a case of mistaken identity, and travellers could be facing disruptions during the September school holidays as Qantas staff vote in favour of industrial action.
5: C91.3 Sport. Discover Jude's Cafe Bar Brasserie at Campbelltown Catholic Club.
8: Nathan Cleary has added another honour to his CV, winning the Brad Fittler Medal for a second time as the Blues' best player in Origin. He's told 100% Footy the team thrived with the pressure heading into the decider in Brisbane.
12: I think it sort of galvanised us in a way. The knives obviously coming out, and I thought it actually helped us just simplify and, you know, just get around each other.
8: Bowling trio Pat Cummins, Josh Hazlewood and Mitchell Starc have been named in the one-day squad for the tours of Zimbabwe and South Africa. Marnus Labuschagne's been dropped. And Arsenal's defeated Aston Villa 1-0 in the EPL.
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0: It's about 21 degrees at the moment. 26 is the top forecast for the day today. Plenty of sunshine today and windy later on too. Mostly sunny, 27 tomorrow, sunny and 25 on Thursday. 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

0: 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It's Mary Mary Shackles. It's David Archer here. I have Cat's Eye for you shortly. Going to play NSYNC. Got Stella Lefty's Boston lined up. Have a look at the roads for you next. C91.3.
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7: In Lemire, traffic is affected in both directions of Rose Payton Drive over the overpass of the train line, and that's due to a police operation. That's happening in between Ayres Road and Pembroke Road. Between Rosemeadow and Gilead, some delays in both directions of Appin Road due to roadworks. South of Appin, there's some roadworks happening also, and delays to be expected in both directions of Wilton Road, either side of the Cataract River. And in Menangle, there's delays in both directions of Menangle Road, just south of the intersection of Finns Road. The unpaid toll process has changed. 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That's the latest traffic. 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
1: MacArthur's Home, C91.3. It's Prince's Kiss. It's David Archer here. If you've got about 10 spare minutes later on today and the boss is not going to be around and you need the full 10 minutes, Google this, Prince on The Muppet Show. Whatever your perception of Prince is, this will change it. I've watched it twice this morning and it's really cool. And you realise just how talented he was and how different he is when he works with the Muppets. It's great if you've got time. Prince on The Muppet Show. Just pop it into a Google search. It should be the first thing that comes up for you. Flo Rida for you shortly. Going to play you too. I have Shannon Noll lined up. We'll check the roads for you next. MacArthur's Home, C91.3.
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16: In Lemire, there is a police operation affecting both directions of Rose Payton Drive in between Ayres Road and Pembroke Grove. The Hume Motorway all clear northbound or southbound in between Narellan Road and the M5 M7 interchange, and the M5 Motorway citybound looking clear from the interchange in Preston's right through to the main tunnel entry in Kingsgrove. Your travel time on the M7 northbound to get from the interchange in Preston's through to the M4 at Eastern Creek is 12 minutes. Milwaukee's outdoor power-up three-day event starts Thursday. Limited time instant bonus offers on eligible Milwaukee outdoor power equipment purchases. While stocks last, T's and C's apply. That's the latest traffic. 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

0: 91.3. It's Dido's here with me. Song that was used as the theme for a TV show called Roswell. I don't know if you remember it, late 90s, early 2000s, kind of a teen drama, but if you like shows with a bit of a sci-fi twist, it was pretty cool to watch. They made 60-odd episodes of it from memory. When you go back and watch it, though, it's one of those things where you look at it and go, wait, you went on to be famous. Most notably, it stars a very young Katherine Heigl. It's pretty cool. Check the roads for your next Gun Update News as well. Got Weedus to play. Sunny for Deera coming up. And Lenny Kravitz. MacArthur's Home, C91.3.
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12: In Cashoola, there is maintenance happening on the M7 motorway, a southbound just at the junction of the M5. In Lemera, police operation is affecting traffic on Rose Payton Drive in between Ayres Road and Pembroke Road. The Hume Motorway southbound is a clear run from Norellen Road to Menangle Road. A little further south towards the Southern Highlands, you will hit a couple of 80k roadwork zones in between Morton Park Road and Picton Road. Even further south, if you're headed towards Goulburn, the Hume Highway is closed in Berrima due to a truck crash. You will have to bypass through the Southern Highlands, Mittagong and Barrel to make your way towards Goulburn or further to Canberra. 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That's the latest traffic. MacArthur's C91.3.
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13: Hello, I'm Sophie Clark. The Foreign Minister says Australia has offered to send search crews to help find the missing in Nepal. The loved ones of New South Wales man Michael Keats have declared he's died in the disaster, although the Australian government does not have any official confirmation. More than 40 Aussies are unaccounted for following the disaster. An RAAF plane carrying aid is on its way to the country. Penny Wong has told Today government officials have suggested that it's the best way to help.
14: I offered search and rescue assistance. They said their preference was for the sort of assistance we are providing, which is things like sanitation kits, shelter kits, solar lights. You can imagine the devastation. People have no shelter.
13: Two people have died and 14 are missing after flash flooding swept through parts of the Grand Canyon. Gushing water has wiped out footbridges and propelled boulders downstream. Dozens of people have been airlifted from the area. More skilled workers are needed to bring down the cost of repairing and rebuilding after a natural disaster. An Insurance Council of Australia report suggests prices have jumped by 45% in Queensland since 2021. The price and availability of materials is being blamed, along with a lack of trades. House prices in Melbourne have plunged again. Victoria is now the only state in the country where homes are worth less than they were 5 years ago. Values are down almost $65,000 since last October. Co-Tality's Gerard Berg says the downturn is no longer restricted to the city.
15: If you take a look at a map of suburban changes in home values, it's red from east to west, north to south. So certainly the market has gone down and it's much wider in terms of the impact.
13: Labor's overhaul of negative gearing and capital gains is being blamed for triggering the sharpest collapse in housing demand since the beginning of COVID. A jury has found Dwayne Davis, also known as Keffi D, guilty of orchestrating the killing of rapper Tupac. The 63-year-old's conviction of murder using a deadly weapon is the first conviction in the long-running case. A new app is being rolled out which allows users to log and track locations of sexual assault and harassment. The Be Loud Now platform includes a heat map which allows users to track and visualise where reports of unsafe incidents are concentrated. Briefly, US President Donald Trump's facing criticism for posting an AI video depicting a simulated strike on Iran's primary oil hub, and 54 Australians have been recognised in this year's Bravery Honours list.
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13: Checking sport now, the Roosters are looking to put their NRL Premiership campaign back on track when they take on arch rivals, the Rabbitohs, Friday night. The Chooks have a host of stars leaving the club at the end of the season, including Connor Watson, Angus Crichton and Daly Cherry Evans. Marnus Labuschagne has lost his place in the one-day squad to Zimbabwe and South Africa this month, and Aussie golfer Minji Lee will play in the inaugural women's TGL. That's the latest. I'm Sophie Clark.
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0: 24 degrees at the moment, 26 is the top forecast for the day today. Plenty of sunshine today. 27, mostly sunny tomorrow. MacArthur's home, C91.3.

0: MacArthur's Home is still on 1.3. It's Inexcess's Kick. Slam and Archer here. I'm Dua Lipa for you shortly. Got the calling coming up. We'll play Olivia Rodrigo. So far as the weather goes today, nothing less than spectacular. 24 at the moment. 26 is the top forecast for the afternoon this afternoon. They're talking about 27 tomorrow. 25 the forecast for Thursday. It's almost perfect. MacArthur's Home, C91.3.
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9: In Campbelltown, no major holdups for Narellan Road. It's all moving well in between the Hume Motorway and Appin Road. Appin Road, no holdups through Rosemeadow and Gilead to move down towards the coast. South of Appin, roadworks on Wilton Road, just either side of the Cataract River. And if you are southbound on the Hume Motorway, further southbound past Picton Road through Berrima, due to an earlier truck crash, the Hume Motorway is closed in the southbound direction. If you're headed towards Goulburn or towards Canberra, you'll have to bypass through Mittagong and Barrel. A lot can happen to the people you care about in a year, a month, a week, so ask are you okay any day, because conversation could change your life. That's the latest traffic, MacArthur's C91.3.
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MacArthur's Home, this is 91.3. Tootie the Blowfish, Hold My Hand. Featuring the fabulous voice of a fella called Darius Rucker, who tells this great story about as the band became more successful, people insisted on calling him Hootie because they thought that was his name. And for a while, he pushed back. He's like, no, no, no, my name is Darius. Hootie is the name of the band. It's nothing to do with me and blah, blah, blah. And he said he got to this point where eventually it was just easier when people said, hey, Hootie, be like, yes, how can I help you? Because it was just ran out of fight. It's like, you know what? I can't beat this. Let's just join it. Post Malone for you shortly. Tears for Fears coming up. Going to play Guy Sebastian. We'll check the roads next with Aaron. MacArthur's Home, C91.3.

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5: On the M4 in Merrylands, look out for a truck breakdown eastbound on the on-ramp from Coleman Street. That's closing one lane, causing some heavy congestion. The M7 all clear southbound through Cecil Hills past Elizabeth Drive. The M5 all clear westbound with around 15 minutes of travel time from the Kings Road main tunnel exit through to Preston's. Campbelltown, Narellan Road busy from both directions past Gilchrist Drive. Get into Harvey Norman's Seconds World, Auburn and Penrith. 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The bigger the scratch, the bigger the saving at Harvey Norman's Seconds World. I'm Erin, that's the latest traffic, MacArthur's C91.3.
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0: MacArthur's Home is C91.3. It's Fergie's Big Girls Don't Cry. It's David Archer here. We'll have a look at your news and weather details for One next. Check the roads for you too, then Alex Warren. Paul Kelly coming up. Fellow who played a surprise show in the city over the weekend. Quite literally. Apparently no one knew he was coming. Just showed up, started playing. Swedish House Mafia coming up.
1: Don't you worry, child. She has got a plan for you.
0: MacArthur's Home, C91.3.
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11: On the M4 in Merrylands, look out for a truck breakdown eastbound on the on-ramp from Coleman Street. That's closing one lane, causing some heavy congestion. The M7 all clear southbound through Cecil Hills past Elizabeth Drive. The M5 all clear westbound with around 15 minutes of travel time from the Kings Grove Main Tunnel exit through to Preston's. Campbelltown, the Rowland Road busy from both directions past Gilchrist Drive. Get into Harvey Norman's Seconds World, Auburn and Penrith. 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The bigger the scratch, the bigger the saving at Harvey Norman's Seconds World. I'm Erin, that's the latest traffic, MacArthur's C91.3.
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12: Hello, I'm Sarah Wiedersane. The partner of an Australian pilgrim missing after floods in Nepal believes he's dead, but the government is yet to confirm his passing. Michael Keats was at a checkpoint on the Nepal-Tibet border when a wall of water and mud tore through the region. 43 Australians who were in the region remain unaccounted for. China's special envoy to the Pacific has warned there will be consequences for Taiwan's presence at the Pacific Islands Forum meeting. Australia's Prime Minister is among those in Palau for the gathering. Anthony Albanese refused to be drawn directly on the Chinese comments, but rejected suggestions Taiwan's presence is a distraction.
13: I'm not distracted. I'm focused on members of the Pacific family, and that is precisely the meetings that I have scheduled here. And I think this is primarily a gathering of the Pacific family, the members of the Pacific Islands Forum.
12: Travellers could be facing disruptions during the September school holidays as Qantas staff vote in favour of industrial action. Ground crew workers are planning 24-hour stoppages as they fight for better job security, pay and safety. More than 80% of Victorians living in bushfire-prone areas say they'd wait until flames threatened their local area before evacuating. Survey results show that despite knowing leaving early is the best option, most would still fail to evacuate before the risk was too high. The Country Fire Authority's Jason Heffernan says it's worrying.
14: And another really sort of concerning statistic is 1 in 10, now granted it's a small number, people now saying, oh, look, we want to stay and defend. And every person I've spoken to personally that have gone through this, who have made that choice, always says to me, I wish I'd never.
12: The Governor-General has recognised the bravery of 54 Australians in this year's Australian Bravery Decorations. Among the recipients are two people who lost their lives while saving others. Speaking in a video message, Sam Mostyn has paid tribute to these brave Australians.
15: Three bravery decorations will be awarded posthumously, two to individuals who lost their lives performing acts of great courage. I offer my deepest condolences on behalf of all Australians to their families, friends and communities who are grieving their loss and continue to honour their memory.
12: Also making news, singer Lionel Richie is believed to be in hospital after struggling to finish a show.
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12: Checking sport, West Tigers officials say they had no idea their skipper Jerome Luai was flying to PNG after their game in Townsville on Saturday. Luai made a public appearance at the PNG Golf Open alongside Prime Minister James Marape. Sharks captain Cam McInnes has locked in his move to the English Super League, signing a three-year deal with the York Knights. And Kimberly Birrell and James Duckworth have joined Taylor Preston in winning through to the second round of the US Open. That's the latest. I'm Sarah Wiedersane.
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0: It's about 25 degrees at the moment. 26 was the top forecast for the afternoon this afternoon. Plenty of sunshine, the Savo, and maybe a little windy at times. 27, mostly sunny. The forecast for tomorrow, it's going to be windy again. 25 and sunny on Thursday. MacArthur's home, C91.3.

0: Macarthur's home is still 91.3. It's Tasman Archer's sleeping satellite. It's David Archer here. I've catered for you shortly. You got Pink coming up, going to play Teddy Swims. You might be looking outside right now thinking, what a fabulous day. And you hear us talking about the fact that it's 26 degrees at the moment, knocking on the doors of 27. You think, you know, today's the day where maybe it is worth the drive to go to the beach. Maybe it would be nice. Let me tune you into something. The water temperature in the Pacific Ocean at the moment off Sydney, 17 degrees. Like, you could almost ice skate on that. It's going to be freezing if you think that's going to be a good experience. Oh, you can look at it. You can look at it and think it's lovely. I dare you to go in. Check the rates for you next. C91.3.
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6: On the M4 in Merrylands, look out for a truck breakdown eastbound on the on-ramp from Coleman Street, causing some heavy congestion. The M4, though, is flowing freely westbound through Prospect, past the Prospect Highway. The M7 all clear southbound through Cecil Hills, past Elizabeth Drive. The M5 flowing freely westbound through Moorbank, past Heathcote Road. 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I'm Erin, that's the latest traffic. Macarthur's
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0: MacArthur's Home, C91.3. It's About It Works, Big with Johnny. It's David Archer here. I have the script for you shortly. You've got Brittany coming up. New song for Ocean Alley is called Love Balloon. We're going to play that. Check the roads next. We're there in C91.3.
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9: On the M4 in Merrylands, look out for a truck breakdown eastbound on the on-ramp from Coleman Street, causing some heavy congestion. The M4, though, is flowing freely westbound through Prospect, past the Prospect Highway. The M7 all clear southbound through Cecil Hills, past Elizabeth Drive. The M5 flowing freely westbound through Moorbank, past Heathcote Road. 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I'm Erin, that's the latest traffic. MacArthur's
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0: MacArthur's Home, you see 91.3. We'll update your news and weather for two. Next, we'll check the roads with Erin and Green Day. Zara Larsson coming up. And Things of Stone and Wood. Happy birthday, Helen. MacArthur's Home, C91.3.
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11: On the M4 in Marylands, we have a truck breakdown eastbound on the on-ramp from Coleman Street, closing one lane, causing some slight congestion. The M5 flowing freely westbound with around 15 minutes of travel time from the Kingsgrove main tunnel exit through to Preston's. The M7 all clear southbound through Cecil Hills past Elizabeth Drive. 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I'm Erin. That's the latest traffic. MacArthur's C91.3.
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12: Fine and clear skies across MacArthur. Good afternoon. I'm Ash Wright. Police say it is too early to say if a deadly home invasion in MacArthur was a case of mistaken identity. A man in his 20s was shot dead at Glen Alpine when a group of people allegedly stormed a home and opened fire. Officers are working to track down those involved in the incident. Acting Superintendent Gretchen Atkins says the victim isn't known to police for any serious offences.
13: The victim is known for traffic offence. So he's not known to us. The family are assisting us, and it's very, very early stages.
12: A toddler has been reunited with his parents more than 5 hours after he was found alone by the side of the road in Sydney's south. Police made an appeal for public help after patrols of the area at Ramsgate failed to locate the child's parents or carers. Chief Inspector Paul Callaghan says a childcare worker then helped get the family back together.
14: Couldn't locate the parents. We sent a media release with his photos, and luck would have it, a worker contacted Crime Stoppers and was the actual childcare centre where the child's cared for during the day. The parents contacted the police.
12: The southwest section of the M1 Metro line is a step closer to opening, with a date to be announced imminently. A 5-week trial program for the line has been completed. Transport Minister John Graham says it's good news for commuters.
15: We're now doing the final safety checks and documentation with the National Rail Regulator. That's the final stage of the process. We're still looking ahead to opening later this year, and we'll confirm a date. quite soon.
12: And singer Lionel Richie is believed to be in hospital after struggling to finish a show. The 72-year-old is believed to have checked himself into a facility in the US shortly after his performance.
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12: The Roosters are looking to get their premiership campaign back on track when they take on arch rivals the Rabbitohs on Friday night. The Chooks have a host of stars leaving the club at the end of the season, including Connor Watson, Mark Nwanganeta-Wase, Angus Crichton and Daly Cherry Evans. Watson says it's extra motivation.
3: Very thankful for what the club's been able to do for us over our time here, and want to go out on a high, you know, and our time here, you know, at the Roosters as premiership winners would be amazing.
12: And Maya Joint is the latest Australian to book her place in the second round at the US Open. She joins Kim Birrell and James Duckworth in picking up victories this morning.
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12: Fine and clear skies across Macarthur. Mostly sunny, tops of 27 forecast for tomorrow. Sunny and 25 on Thursday. That's the latest on Macarthur's home, C91.3.

MacArthur's Home, C91.3, Zara Larson's Midnight Sun. Hello, it's David Archer here. Eminem, Rihanna for you shortly, got Springsteen coming up. If you need some traffic help, Erin's going to sort that for you next. 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
1: Traffic on the M5 flowing freely westbound with around 15 minutes of travel time from the Kingsgrove Main Tunnel exit through to Preston's. The M7 all clear southbound through Cecil Hills past Elizabeth Drive. A good clear run for the Hume Motorway southbound from Preston through to Campbelltown at Narellan Road. 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I'm Erin. That's the latest traffic from Macarthur's C91.3.
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0: 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It's Springsteen's Cover Me. David Archer here. Cyril, Mary Jo for you shortly. They've got Nelly coming up. Erin is going to have a look at the roads for you as well. MacArthur's Home, C91.3.
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1: Traffic on the M5 flowing freely westbound with around 15 minutes of travel time from the Kings Grove main tunnel exit through to Preston's. The M7 all clear southbound through Cecil Hills past Elizabeth Drive, Campbelltown and Rowland Road at a standstill westbound past the Tate Flights, Spring Farm, the Cairnan Bypass moving nicely southbound past Liz Kernahan Drive. 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I'm Erin, that's the latest traffic. MacArthur's C91.
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0: MacArthur's Home, Sleep 91.3. It's Things of Stone and Woods. Happy birthday, Helen. Slaven Archer here. The lead singer of the band actually wrote that for his then-girlfriend as a birthday gift, which is great, but they went on to get married, so, and I believe they lived happily ever after with kids and all. Just think that through for a minute. First birthday, you write a song. You're making a box of chocolates look really lame further down the line. You set the bar really high. Just saying. Oil's for you shortly. Kingswood coming up. Aaron's going to check the roads for you next. C91.3.
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8: Traffic on the M5 flowing freely westbound with around 15 minutes of travel time from the Kings Grove main tunnel exit through to Preston's. The M7 all clear southbound through Cecil Hills past Elizabeth Drive. Campbelltown and Narellan Road at a standstill westbound past the Tate Flights. Spring Farm, the Cairn and Bypass moving nicely southbound past Liz Kernahan Drive. 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I'm Erin, that's the latest traffic. 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

0: MacArthur's Home is C91.3. An update from the newsroom next with Ash. Then Ayaz to play. Scott's on after three. We'll play Olivia Rodrigo. The crowd is. MacArthur's Home, C91.3.
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6: Traffic on the M5, seeing some delays westbound through Moorbank past Heathcote Road and Moorbank Avenue. The M7 all clear southbound through Cecil Hills past Elizabeth Drive. Campbelltown, Narellan Road, very slow westbound past the Tate Flights. The Northern Road, busy both ways near Harrington Park and Oran Park. 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Harvey Norman's Seconds World, Auburn and Penrith. I'm Erin, that's the latest traffic. MacArthur's C91.3.
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7: Fine and clear skies across MacArthur. Good afternoon. I'm Ash Wright. The partner of an Australian pilgrim missing after floods in Nepal believes he's dead, but the government is yet to confirm his passing. South Coast man Michael Keats was at a checkpoint on the Nepal-Tibet border when a wall of water and mud tore through the region. 43 Australians who were in the region remain unaccounted for. Police are working to determine if a deadly shooting in MacArthur was a case of mistaken identity. A man in his 20s was fatally shot during an alleged home invasion in Glen Alpine. Officers are looking for a group of people who allegedly fled before they arrived on the scene. The Governor-General has recognised the bravery of 54 Australians in this year's National Bravery Decorations. Among the recipients are two people who lost their lives while saving others. Speaking in a video message, Sam Mostyn has paid tribute to these brave Australians.
8: Three bravery decorations will be awarded posthumously, two to individuals who lost their lives performing acts of great courage. I offer my deepest condolences on behalf of all Australians, to their families, friends and communities who are grieving their loss and continue to honour their memory.
7: And a jury has found Dwayne Davis guilty of orchestrating the killing of rapper Tupac Shakur.
1: C91.3 Sport. Discover Jude's Cafe Bar Brasserie at Campbelltown Catholic Club.
7: West's Tigers officials say they had no idea their skipper Jerome Luai was flying to PNG after their game in Townsville on Saturday. Luai made a public appearance at the PNG Golf Open alongside Prime Minister James Marape. And Argentina's Lionel Messi has announced his international retirement from soccer.
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7: Fine and clear skies across MacArthur, mostly sunny, tops of 27 forecast for tomorrow, sunny and 25 on Thursday. That's the latest on MacArthur's Home, C91.3.

Olivia Rodrigo's stupid song. It's MacArthur's Home Scene 91.3. Isn't it just gorgeous outside? BEA, beautiful weather for a Tuesday afternoon. And I don't know how this works. I mean, obviously science, it was not my strong point in school, but winter comes to an end yesterday. What, not even 24 hours ago, and it's like the weather just went, oh yeah, the cold's done. It is done. We're pushing it out the window. 26 degrees at the moment. Holy for sunshine and blue sky out there, seriously. Could not ask for more. Tomorrow, 27. Thursday, 25. Spring is starting off with a bang, and I've got a smile on my face, and so will you. Prizes on prizes on prizes to win with me, the Savo, for the way home are up for grabs after 4 o'clock. Bombshells is a production coming to the Wallandilly Performing Arts Centre, and I've got a couple of free tickets up for grabs. A night out for you and your three besties to see Bombshells on Saturday night at the Wallandilly Performing Arts Centre. After 4 o'clock, your chance to win, because I'm catching up with Paige, who is the marketing officer for the pack, telling us about all the great things that are coming, including Bombshells. Win free tickets after 4 o'clock. But I know, you want to get in the draw to win this $499 Ziggy Elite Nomad Portable Barbecue from Barbecues Galore Campbelltown, right in time for Father's Day. Guaranteed you will be Dad's favourite. And how are you going to win? You're going to listen for the barbecue to call. You need this number, 46289913. I have so many people I want to put in the, in the waiting list, I guess. I want to put you in the draw to win. So you hear the barbecue to call, you ring me. That's all you have to do. Now, I'm telling you this, all right? Keep it between you and me. You will hear this barbecue to call before 4 o'clock. So inside the next 50 minutes, you will hear the barbecue to call. And when you hear it, 46289913, Barbecues Galore, Campbelltown, Holly Road, Lamia, the home for great Father's Day savings. And a barbie for Dad for Father's Day sounds like a dream come true, doesn't it? Particularly if you win it. You don't have to tell him you won it. You will be the favourite. Bieber's on the way. Janet Jackson's coming up. Here's the Crowdies. Aaron's got your traffic next. Listen for that barbecue to call before 4 o'clock.

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1: Traffic on the M5, seeing some delays westbound through Moorbank past Heathcote Road and Moorbank Avenue. The M7 all clear southbound through Cecil Hills past Elizabeth Drive. Campbelltown, Narellan Road very slow westbound past the Tate Flights. The Northern Road busy both ways through Harrington Park and Oran Park. 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Harvey Norman's Seconds World, Auburn and Penrith. I'm Erin, that's the latest traffic. 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
0: 40k school zones are in force. 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

0: Janet Jackson. And together again, 26 degrees the moment. It's the way home. MacArthur's home, C91.3. Dad's Day right around the corner. Sunday. It's always the first Sunday in September, and sometimes it just skips the mind. So here's your reminder. Don't forget to get something for Dad for Father's Day. I mean, you can go down the traditional road, socks and undies, maybe love a pair of sunglasses or a wallet or a book, if that's your dad's thing. But I'll tell you what he really wants. I know he would want this. A Ziggy Elite Nomad Portable Barbecue from Barbecues Galore Campbelltown. Sam in Picton, you want to give your dad a barbie?
1: I'd love to.
0: Yeah, of course you would, Sam. You got to ring me, 462-89913. When you hear the barbecue to call, I told you, it'll play before 4 o'clock. And it's coming up. It's coming up real soon. I'll tell you this, I'm not a liar. I am not lying to you. You will hear that barbecue to score very, very soon. Your job, ring me, 462-89913. Get put on the standby list to win Dad a brand new Barbie for Father's Day. Keep one ear open, because that barbecue to call, I'm telling you, it really is not far away. Barbecues Galore Campbelltown, Holly Lee Road, Lamia, the home for great Father's Day savings. Get ready to ring. Joe's on the way. We'll check the roads with Aaron next.
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1: The M5 remains very slow westbound with around half an hour's travel time from the Kingsgrove main tunnel exit through to Preston's. We do have a good clear run though for the Hume motorway southbound from Preston's through to Campbelltown at Narellan Road. Narellan Road itself moving slowly westbound from the Tafe Lights through to Mount Annan past Mount Annan Drive. Milwaukee's outdoor power-up three-day event starts Thursday. 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While stocks last, T's and C's apply. I'm Erin, that's the latest traffic, MacArthur's C91.3.
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0: George Michael's Careless Whisper. A beautiful Tuesday arvo out there. 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
1: 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Make me some of your
0: famous barbecue. Now, I'm not too sure how many barbecues you've ever won in your life. For me, it's a big fat zero, but this will easily be the quickest and easiest way to win yourself a barbecue. 4628 9913. You heard the barbecue to call. You ring me, you have a chat to me. I'll put you in the draw to win a brand new $499 Ziggy Elite Nomad Portable Barbecue from Barbecues Galore Campbelltown, ready to give Dad for Father's Day in just a couple of days' time. Hello, who's this?
2: You got Grant, mate. How are you?
0: Good, mate. How are you?
2: Excellent.
0: Mate, loving it. You're in the draw to win. Congratulations.
2: Thanks, buddy.
0: The calls just don't stop. Alex and Camden, how you doing?
3: Good. How are you doing?
0: Oh, I am fantastic. Your day is going to be better. You are in the draw to win this barbecue.
3: Woohoo. Thank you.
0: Let's keep them going. See the new 1.3. Who have I got here?
4: It's Julie.
0: Julie. You doing all right, Julie?
4: Yeah, living the dream, doll.
0: Oh, I love to hear it. Julie, what do you got planned for Father's Day? Anything on?
4: No, working properly.
0: Oh, really? That sucks, Julie.
4: Mm.
0: Well, hey, how good would it be? A $499 barbecue. Take that.
4: Okay. To the husband and the grandkids, from the grandkids.
0: Bang, you've got it sorted, Julie. You're in the draw to win.
4: Thank you, darling.
0: All over Dad's Day. Alison, you want to win this Barbie for Dad?
5: Yes.
0: Wonderful. You're about to be better. I'm going to put you in the draw to win, all right?
5: Oh, wonderful. Fantastic.
0: Easy peasy. It doesn't get much easier than that, does it? Give us a buzz and you're in the draw.
5: Yeah, that's right.
0: The best thing would be winning, but we've got to get to that on Friday, okay?
5: Yeah, little steps.
0: Friday after 3 o'clock, somebody is going to win a brand new $499 Ziggy Elite Nomad Portable Barbecue from Barbecues Galore Campbelltown, Holly Lee Road, Lemire, the home for great Father's Day savings. Now keep an ear out for that barbecue to call, because who says I only have to play it once? It could play again, but you just don't know when. C91.3.
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11: Traffic on the M5 moving slowly westbound with around half an hour's travel time from the Kingsgrove Main Tunnel exit through to Preston's. The M7 all clear southbound through Cecil Hills past Elizabeth Drive, Campbelltown, Narellan Road at a standstill in both directions past Gilchrist Drive, the Northern Road busy both ways through Hamilton Park and Oran Park. The unpaid toll process has changed. 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I'm Erin. That's the latest traffic. 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

0: O'clock. Coming up after 4, I'm having a chat to Paige, who is the marketing officer for the Wallandilly Performing Arts Centre, having a chat about all the incredible acts coming to the pack for the month of September, including this Saturday night, Bombshells. You want to win some free tickets? You and three besties heading along to a show at the pack? Your chance to win, not too far away on Scene 91.3. The Fruit Man, Harry Styles, on the way after 4, play Shakira. We'll get your latest news, weather, traffic, then Derulo. Up next on MacArthur's Home, Scene 91.3.
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6: 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Multiple system failures often stopping them from being able to ever get ahead or change the way that they live their life. The human's always the centre of the picture. 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
11: Traffic on the M5 remains very slow westbound with around 40 minutes of travel time from the Kings Grove main tunnel exit through to Preston's. Heavy congestion through Campbelltown for Narellan Road in both directions past Gilchrist Drive. The Northern Road also moving slowly southbound through Harrington Park approaching Camden Valley Way. 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I'm Erin. That's the latest traffic. 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
12: Fine and clear skies across MacArthur. Good afternoon. I'm Ash Wright. An RAAF plane is en route to Nepal carrying humanitarian aid as crews work to find hundreds of workers trapped in tunnels buried by mud. Australia's foreign minister says Nepal expressed a preference for direct aid rather than search and rescue personnel as the nation grapples with deadly flooding. The loved ones of South Coast man Michael Keats have declared he died in the disaster, but the federal government has not received any official confirmation. Police say a man who was fatally shot in MacArthur wasn't known to them. The man in his 20s was shot during an alleged home invasion at Glen Alpine. Officers have been told a group of people fled a short time before they arrived at the property. Acting Superintendent Gretchen Atkins says it's too early to say if the attack was a case of mistaken identity.
13: It is much too early to be establishing any of that. We believe it is a targeted attack at this point in time, and all of that will become subject of our investigation.
12: A truck driver has managed to wave down help despite serious burns to his face and legs after crashing down an embankment in the Southern Highlands. The truck rolled off the Hume Highway at Berrima before bursting into flames. Angus McGrath from New South Wales Ambulance says the driver, believed to be in his 30s, is in a serious but stable condition.
14: Amazingly, he was able to get out of the truck and crawl up quite a large hill to get back on the Hume so he could be seen there and someone could make that 000 call. We had our intensive care paramedics first on scene to respond to him and treat him for burns to his face, legs, and also he had internal airway burns.
12: And 54 Australians have been recognised in this year's Bravery Honours list.
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12: The Cronulla Sharks are desperately looking to turn their form around in their last match before the finals. They'll take on the Storm on Saturday night, having lost three of their past four games. Skipper Cam McInnes insists they still have the quality to challenge for the Premiership.
15: The pressure's there, you all know it. It's about making sure the boys believe in what we've done all year, what we've done for 5 years, really.
12: And at the US Tennis Open, wins for Aussies Alexei Popper and James Duckworth, Maya Joint and Kim Birrell.
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12: Fine and clear skies across Macarthur, mostly sunny, tops of 27 forecast for tomorrow, sunny and 25 on Thursday. That's the latest on Macarthur's home, C91.3.

The Fruit Man, this is Harry Styles and Dance No More, Scene 91.3. I know the West Tigers are not going to be playing finals footy this year. That's in the NRL. In the NRLW, a completely different story. The Gals are getting it done. Third place on the ladder. Yes, please, and thank you. Either way, you're going to be wearing your West Tigers jersey on Friday, September 4. It is Jersey Day. It's not a day about raising money. They're not asking for donations. They are asking you to have a conversation with your loved ones about organ and tissue donation. What's the point of the jersey? Well, it sparks a conversation. Why are you wearing that jersey? Oh, I didn't know that you were a Tigers fan, or I didn't know you loved the NFL. Have those conversations with the loved ones around you, because organ donation is a very real thing, and tissue donation, a very, very real thing that can truly make a difference and impact somebody's life. So have those conversations and jump online, jerseyday.com.au, to get a bit more info. There's heaps of resources there if you'd like to do something at your workplace with there's signs that you can put up and more information about organ and tissue donation, plus a link to donatelife.gov.au, which is the website that you are register to become an organ donor. Jersey Day is on Friday. Make sure you are wearing those jerseys, because the team at Jersey Day do a great, great thing each and every year, and have those conversations with your loved ones. Yes, it can be difficult, and yes, it can be confronting, but they are very, very worthwhile conversations to have. Tina Turner's up next. Play Derulo. Here's the Chili's catching up with the marketing officer for the Wallandilly Performing Arts Centre, Paige, next, telling us about all the incredible events coming to the pack for the month of September, plus maybe even some free tickets up for grabs.

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1: Traffic on the M5 remains very slow westbound with around 40 minutes of travel time from the Kingsgrove Main Tunnel exit through Prestons. The M7 all clear southbound through Cecil Hills past Elizabeth Drive. Campbelltown to Rowland Road remains at a standstill in both directions past Gilchrist Drive. Also heavy congestion southbound for the Northern Road through Harrington Park approaching Camden Valley Way. Camden Valley Way itself also slow both ways past the Northern Road. The unpaid toll process has changed. 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I'm Erin. That's the latest traffic. 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
0: C.

0: Tina Turner's The Better Be Good to Me. MacArthur's Home, C91.3. Hello, you're with Scott for The Way Home. And right in the heart of Picton, it is the Wallandilly Performing Arts Centre. They put on showcase after showcase, and the website you need to get your tickets, wallandillypac.com.au. The marketing officer for the pack is Paige. Paige, big month coming up for September.
1: Yeah, we've got some great shows this month, Scott.
0: Kicking things off with a bit of music. Just a couple of days' time, ABBA, Thank You for the Music. You're singing Mamma Mia down the aisles of the pack.
1: Yeah, I'm guaranteed to get you singing and a bit of a dance at the end, I've heard. I don't really have to say too much about this one, but ABBA, Thank You for the Music, are doing a big tour and they are just a fun night out.
0: Jumping onto the website, wallandillypac.com.au. The tickets to go and see a big stage production like this, very affordable too.
1: Yeah, that's right. We do try and make everything accessible at the pack.
0: Really great prices. Get your tickets. Another one coming on the 5th of September. Quick turnaround. What's Bombshells, Paige?
1: Bombshells is a theatre production. It is a show about five different female characters, so from a teenage up to a 64-year-old grandmother. Each one performs a different monologue, which apparently is very sharp and witty and heartfelt. It's funny and moving, and apparently all these stories are very relatable. So a very good one for girls' night out.
0: Well, a girls' night out sounds like a treat. I mean, make a night of it. You'd go down and check out any of the incredible eateries and food places right in the heart of Picton, and then make your way up to the pack and enjoy this one. And how good is this? If you're a member of the Wallandilly Performing Arts Centre, you can bring a friend for free to this show.
1: Yeah, all of our members can get a basically 2-for-1. You can just select that when you book your tickets.
0: Love that. Wrapping up the month of September, the Everly Brothers and Roy Orbison on stage. This is going to be a spectacle.
1: This one will be very popular. So it's a Roy Orbison tribute artist called Dean Byrne. If you love 50s and 60s soaring harmonies, this will be a great one for you.
0: And it's a great spot at the pack. If you haven't been to the theatre yet, the tiered seating is great, but there's also seating on the floor, so you can be right up close to the action, and there's good views from every vantage point in the pack.
1: Yeah, that's right. There's great views from everywhere, and our little blue velvet seats are very comfortable.
0: They are indeed very comfortable. Speaking of wanting to be comfortable, you're sitting down to watch one of the all-time great movies, Ghostbusters. The pack does put on a lot of movies, and Ghostbusters coming to the big screen on the 4th of October.
1: Yeah, so Sunday afternoon cinema sesh at the pack in Picton. Roll on down. Ghostbusters, we aligned that with Halloween. Let's have some fun, maybe some dress-ups if anyone's interested.
0: That's a treat.
1: But yeah, the classic on the big screen. I really look forward to taking my kids there. It's $12 a ticket, and our premier members get a free complimentary ticket.
0: And $12 a ticket, Paige. Look, you're paying that much for popcorn at some of the cinemas these days, so that's a very, very good price for a ticket.
1: So we want everyone to come down and be part of it.
0: And this is the original Ghostbusters, the 1984 Ghostbusters, none of the other rubbish that's come out in the last 5 years. This is the OG and the best.
1: Yeah.
0: The best one, wallandillypac.com.au. That's the website to be on. You want to go see Ghostbusters. If you haven't seen the original, it is very, very good. Who are you going to call? You're going to call the pack. Where are you going to jump online and get those tickets? Paige is the marketing officer. Thanks for your time, Paige.
1: Thanks, Scott.
0: And speaking of a girls' night out, Bombshells this Saturday at the Wallandilly Performing Arts Centre. You want to go? 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You just got to ring me, 46289913. 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
7: Traffic on the M5 remains very slow westbound with around 40 minutes of travel time from the Kingsgrove Main Tunnel exit through to Preston's. The M7 all clear southbound through Cecil Hills past Elizabeth Drive. Campbelltown Narellan Road remains at a standstill in both directions past Gilchrist Drive. Also heavy congestion southbound for the Northern Road through Harrington Park approaching Camden Valley Way. Camden Valley Way itself also slow both ways past the Northern Road. The unpaid toll process has changed. 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I'm Erin. That's the latest traffic. 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

0: Coming back down under early next year. It's Bruno Mars and On My Soul. Our pre-sale tickets go on sale tomorrow. Then general tickets are on sale as of Friday. And if you're going to be sitting in those Ticketek lounges and the waiting rooms and fighting in the Ticketek wars, may God be on your side, because getting Bruno Mars tickets will be hard. Scene 91.3. Hey, while we're on the topic of free tickets, 4628 9913. Roz has given me a buzz from Bargo. How you doing, Roz? You had a good day?
1: Just driving home from work.
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0: There's some pretty easy tickets for Roz there. And you know what? I've got some more. They're telling me from downstairs that I actually have a whole bundle of them up for grabs. So if you want to be your friend's favourite friend and take them all to see Bombshells this Saturday at the Wallandilly Performing Arts Centre, ring me right now, 4628 9913.
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1: On the M4 in Holroyd, look out for a car breakdown eastbound at Burnett Street, causing some heavy congestion. The M7, though, all clear southbound through Cecil Hills past Elizabeth Drive. The M5 moving very slowly westbound from Riverwood at Belmore Road due to Casula past the Hume Highway. The Hume Motorway moving slowly northbound through Preston's, approaching the M5-M7 interchange. 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And Sunday, Bedshed. No one's better in the bedroom. I'm Erin. That's the latest traffic. 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

0: Let It Rock on MacArthur's Home, C91.3. Spring has well and truly sprung today. It's been an absolutely gorgeous day, and the mercury's still sitting in the 20s. Heading into Tuesday evening, you do love to see it. We'll get your latest news, weather, traffic next. Got Dragon on the way next with April Sun in Cuba. Play Taylor. And Niles on the way. Yeah, I want you, baby, slow and keep an ear out for the Barbie Q to call. Yes, you've already heard it once today, but there could be another chance for you to get in the draw to win Dad a brand new Barbie in time for Father's Day. Thanks to Barbecues Galore, Campbelltown, Holly Lee Road, Lamia, the home for great Father's Day savings. That Barbie Q to call, you never know when you might hear it.
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4: Traffic on the M5 remains very slow westbound from Revesby at the River Road through to Casula Pass, the Hume Highway. The Hume motorway itself moving slowly northbound through Preston's, approaching the M5-M7 interchange. The M7, though, all clear southbound through Cecil Hills past Elizabeth Drive. 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I'm Erin. That's the latest traffic. 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
5: A clear night ahead. Good evening. I'm Ash Wright. Another Australian has been located following the flood disaster along the Nepal-China border. Foreign Affairs has been in contact with the Australian who's on the Tibet side. The person is receiving support from consular officials and has spoken with family members. A man's been airlifted to hospital after his truck rolled down an embankment and burst into flames in the Southern Highlands. New South Wales Ambulance says the man suffered facial injuries and burns in the crash at Berrima just before midday. He's in a serious but stable condition. Police say it's too early to determine if a fatal shooting in MacArthur was a case of mistaken identity. A man in his 20s was gunned down during an alleged home invasion at a property in Glen Alpine. Investigators are working to track down those involved. A car has been found burnt out nearby, with police looking into potential links between the incidents. And commuters are being thanked for their patience as a new section of Sydney's M1 Metro line draws closer to opening. A 5-week trial program of the South West line has been completed.
0: C91.3 Sport. Discover Jude's Cafe Bar Brasserie at Campbelltown Catholic Club.
5: A massive boost for the Panthers on the eve of the NRL finals. Co-captain Isaiah Yeo has been named on an extended bench to return from a pec injury against the Tigers on Sunday, and Aussie Alexei Poprin has upset Grigor Dimitrov to move into the second round of the US Open. Arina Sabalenka has begun her quest for 3 consecutive women's titles with a straight sets win.
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5: A clear night ahead, mostly sunny, tops of 27 forecast for tomorrow, sunny and 25 on Thursday. That's the latest on MacArthur's home, C91.3.

Taylor's I Knew It, I Knew You. MacArthur's Home, C91.3. The song was from Toy Story 5, and whoever thought to put Toy Story and Taylor Swift, the two TS's together, yeah, give them a pay rise, because that would have done them wonders at the box office. And I'm looking at the stats. It grossed over $1 billion USD, which is massive for the fifth installment in a 30-year-old franchise. My, oh my. And it's about toys. Disney Pixar, they know what they're doing. If you didn't quite make it to the cinemas to go watch Toy Story 5, never fear. It's coming to Disney Plus, the streaming service, on September 23. So 22 days to go, and you can get your feast of Buzz, Woody, Jessie, and Bullseye. I think Bullseye's in it. I haven't seen Toy Story 5 yet. I'm waiting for it to come out on Disney Plus, if I'm honest. Niall's on the way next. We'll get the latest on the roads with Aaron. Here's Dragons, April Sun in Cuba. Don't forget, when you hear the barbecue to call, give me a buzz. 4628991 3. Put yourself in the running to win Dad a brand new Barbie for Father's Day. It's

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1: We have a truck crash southbound on the Hume Motorway in Campbelltown approaching Narellan Road, causing some heavy congestion. Narellan Road itself also slow in both directions. The Hume Motorway also slow northbound through Preston's approaching the M5, M7 interchange. The M5 moving slowly westbound with around half an hour's travel time from the Kingsgrove Main Tunnel exit through to Preston's. UniSuper's been helping Australians build great retirements for over 40 years, and it's open to every Australian. Consider UniSuper's PDS and TMD on its website and your circumstances before making any decisions, because they haven't. I'm Erin. That's the latest traffic. 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

0: Roxette's Joyride for your Tuesday evening. MacArthur's home, C91.3. Hello, you're with Scott. If you're watching The Box tonight, Channel 9 News particularly, you might see a video that's all over my socials at the moment. And my, oh my, it was taken a couple of days ago, but it's just been released a mere matter of hours ago, of a black car speeding down Fairford Road in Padstow, just a hop, skip and a jump away, and then seemingly trying to get to the petrol station in a hurry. It drifts across two lanes of traffic, up the driveway, smashes through signage of the petrol station, and then crashes into the Bowser. It causes an almighty ruckus. The most incredible thing about this video, though, is as the guy is pulling out of two lanes of traffic, speeding and drifting, and there's a pedestrian standing at the edge of the driveway to this petrol station, and he's missed. He doesn't get hit. There's a whole kerfuffle around him as signage ricochets off everything, but the pedestrian was missed by seconds. He was inches away from death, and he wouldn't have even known it was coming because he had his head in his phone. My, oh my, the footage is absolutely phenomenal. You'll find it all over Facebook and Instagram, but Channel 9 News, you'll probably see it tonight if you're watching The Box. Literally millimetres away from death, this bloke. He would have had no idea what was happening and how he landed with his tush on the ground, I swear. Noah Kahan's on the way with The Great Divide. We'll check in with Aaron next for the latest on the roads. Play Robbie as well, seriously, the video. Crazy. And just a hop, skip and a jump away, Fairford Road in Padstow. It's crazy.
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0: 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C91.3.
1: We have a truck crash southbound on the Hume Motorway in Campbelltown, approaching Narellan Road, causing some heavy congestion. Narellan Road itself also slow in both directions. The Hume Motorway also slow northbound through Preston's, approaching the M5, M7 interchange. The M5 moving slowly westbound with around half an hour's travel time from the Kingsgrove Main Tunnel exit through to Preston's. UniSuper's been helping Australians build great retirements for over 40 years, and it's open to every Australian. Consider UniSuper's PDS and TMD on its website and your circumstances before making any decisions, because they haven't. I'm Erin, that's the latest traffic. 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

0: the Talking Heads and Once in a Lifetime on MacArthur's home, C91.3. How quickly has the 2026 season of the Rugby League gone? We are already at round 27, the final game of the regular season. Aww. Yes, we've still got finals footy to go, but this will be the last time we see the West Tigers this year when they take on the Penrith Panthers at CommBank Stadium on Sunday afternoon. If I've got my maths right, if I've got that right, we could finish as high on the ladder as 14th or as low as 15th. Don't forget, 17 teams in the competition this year. Finals football passes us by like tears in the rain, but don't worry, there's always next year, am I right? The team list for round 27 has dropped. Jump online and have a look, see the ins, see the outs. Jerome Luai is listed at 6. There was worrying concerns as he came off the pitch last weekend with an injury against the Cowboys and then a whirlwind trip to PNG over the last couple of days. He's now the face of Pepsi Papua New Guinea. So I'm sure Jerome Luai will be spending a lot, and I mean a lot of time, jetting between the Parramatta Eels and Port Moresby next year. PNG Chiefs are really setting themselves up big when they launch in 2028. Make sure those tips are in C91.3's NRL footy tipping comp, c913.com.au. One round to go, one chance to secure your spot at the top of the ladder and even win $100 as this week's top tipper. 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Thursday night, round 27 kicks off. The Cranberries coming up like Cody Simpson. We'll check in with Aaron next, C91.3.
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1: Liverpool, look out for a bus breakdown southbound on the Hume Highway at Memorial Avenue. That's closing one lane, causing some delays in both directions. The M5 very slow westbound from Reedsby at the River Road through to Casula past the Hume Highway. The M7 though, all clear southbound through Cecil Hills past Elizabeth Drive. 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I'm Erin, that's the latest traffic, MacArthur's C91.3.

0: Kelly Clarkson's Mr. Know-It-All on MacArthur's home scene, 91.3. Her TV show, The Kelly Clarkson Show, has come to an end. A seven-season run, which is pretty damn good. In the final episode, she did Kellyoke, which is basically her doing a cover of somebody else's song. She says that this one was the most requested cover song ever, as per their social media. So they get a lot of requests for Kelly Clarkson to do this one. A lot of high notes. And I think she knocked it out of the park. From K-pop Demon Hunters on Netflix, the final Kellyoke went to Huntrix and Golden. This is Kelly Clarkson singing. And the ongoing joke with Kelly Clarkson doing Kellyoke is that if she sings your song, well, it's no longer your song, it's her song, because she's so, so, so talented that her version will inevitably be better than the original. Now, she signed off her final show of the Kelly Clarkson Show with her catchphrase, "Have a great day, and if it's not, change it." I love it. I think that sentiment's really cool. 6 o'clock, your latest news, weather, traffic, that's up next. Then 6 p.m., it is Playmore. Two songs back-to-back that fit the mold of today's chosen category, except, well, I didn't pick today's songs, nor did I pick today's category. I'll tell you who picked them next for the way home.
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6: Traffic on the M5 remains slow westbound with around half an hour's travel time from the Kingsgrove main tunnel exit through to Preston's. If you're headed through Liverpool, we have a bus breakdown southbound on the Hume Highway at Memorial Avenue. That's closing one lane, causing some heavy delays. The M7 all clear southbound through Cecil Hills past Elizabeth Drive. Renovating? 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I'm Erin. That's the latest traffic. MacArthur's C91.3.
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7: A clear night ahead. Good evening. I'm Ash Wright. A second Australian missing following the devastating floods along the Nepal-China border has been found alive. The individual's identity is not yet known, but DFAT has confirmed the person is in Tibet and has spoken with their family. The news brings the number of unaccounted for Australians down from 43 to 42. The individual is now the second Aussie to be safely located, following 26-year-old hiker from Wollongong, Cara Severino. One Australian is believed to have died in the flood so far. After the loved ones of South Coast man Michael Keats declared he died in the disaster, the federal government has not received any official confirmation. Detectives are treating a fatal shooting in MacArthur as a targeted attack. They say it's too early to say if it's a case of mistaken identity. 23-year-old Marco Tapia was in bed when he was allegedly shot dead during a home invasion at Glen Alpine early this morning. Commuters are being thanked for their patience as a new section of Sydney's M1 Metro line draws closer to opening. A 5-week trial program of the Southwest line has been completed. Transport Minister John Graham says final works are now underway.
8: This is good news that we've completed this trial running period. It was the key stage we needed to get through ahead of these final safety checks. So the opening not far away. A big reward for people's patience.
7: And a truck driver has managed to wave down help despite serious burns to his face and legs after crashing down an embankment in the Southern Highlands.
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7: League guru Phil Gould has cast doubt on speculation Nathan Cleary will join the PNG Chiefs. Gus says he believes the champion halfback will stick with the Panthers.
9: I would find it extraordinary if he left the Panthers. I just don't see that happening personally. PNG, well, unless people know more than I don't see that where he would like to finish his career.
7: And Lionel Messi has announced his international retirement from football, finishing up with 125 goals in a World Cup title with Argentina.
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7: A clear night ahead, mostly sunny, tops of 27 forecast for tomorrow. Sunny and 25 on Thursday. That's the latest on MacArthur's home, C91.3.
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11: It is 6 p.m. It is Play More. Two songs back to back that fit the mould of today's chosen category. Today's songs and today's category were not picked by me. Nope, I've handed the reins over to Erin. This is 100% her suggestion. The song's the category, and I love it, so we're going ahead with it. It is 6 p.m. Play More Mistakes, songs that have mistakes in them that you might not have noticed. Now, mistakes in, like, movies and TV shows, or improv, as they call it, sometimes when they release, like, the BTS, the behind the scenes, you can see that there are, like, really key lines and key moments that are completely made up. They weren't in the script. Just the actor just went off a little bit on a tangent and it created some absolute cinema. And sometimes you get it in music, but it's harder to get away with because sometimes it stands out like nobody's business if there is a mistake. A couple of tracks I've got lined up that Aaron's picked. The Mistake, you'd only hear it if you knew it was there. The Police are on the way next with Roxanne. The Mistake is actually pretty difficult to find, but if you can, kudos to you. I'll tell you all about it up next. But first, an exaggerated statement or claim not meant to be taken literally is a hyperbole. Not, as Natasha Bedingfield sings, a hyperbole in these words. 6 p.m. Play more Mistakes. C91.

0: 6 p.m. It is Play More Mistakes. Today's songs and categories picked by Erin. It is The Police and Roxanne on MacArthur's Home, C91.3. You listened to the song and you went, wait, there's no mistake in that. What are you talking about? Well, that's just because Sting and The Police are just incredibly talented musicians that they hit it so, so well. It's in the intro of the song. You ready? So you hear the quite audible laughing and then what sounds like somebody mashing down on piano? Yeah, that's actually not meant to be in there. Sting has explained over the years.
1: There was an upright piano right next to me and I was singing and I just wanted to rest and the piano lid was open, so I sat and I played that chord and it just made me laugh, so it's on the record.
0: See, no reason to let a mistake ruin a good thing. We'll get the latest on the roads next. One Republic's coming up. 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After Olivia Dean's Baby Steps, C91.3.

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1: The Hume Motorway motoring along nicely between the Preston Slip and Douglas Park. A bit of congestion in Campbelltown for Narellan Road both ways at Moroxley Bypass. A busy run in Narellan Vale for Kempton Bypass northbound off-ramp to Narellan Road. Steady in Harrington Park for the northern road out towards Bringelly. 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That's the latest traffic. 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
0: See?

Cars. And tonight she comes, MacArthur's home scene, only 1.3. Keep an ear out for the barbecue to call. 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I'm throwing the rule book out the window. 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
1: Traffic on the M4 moving slowly eastbound through Prospect. On the off-ramp to the Prospect Highway after an earlier truck breakdown, that's also closing one lane. The M7 though, all clear southbound through Cecil Hills past Elizabeth Drive. The M5 moving slowly westbound from Reeves via the River Road through to Casula past the Hume Highway. Campbelltown and Rowland Road slow both ways past Gilchrist Drive. The hunt is on. Emmy Rossum stars in Furious, a gripping new thriller where an FBI agent's pursuit of a serial killer turns dangerously personal. Now streaming on Disney Plus. I'm Erin. That's the latest traffic from MacArthur's C91.3.
0: The Way Home. 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

so it's the Scotsman, MacArthur's Home Scene, 91.3, Lewis Capaldi's Someone You Loved. Now, this Saturday, the Mercury, it's meant to be 28 degrees. Spring has well and truly sprung, and a great way to get out and about on a Saturday morning and do good in the community. Stone Quarry Creek Bush Care happening this Saturday from 9:30 through to 11:30. A great way for anybody to help look after our local environment and walkways by removing invasive weeds, replacing them with native plants, and strengthening the creek banks and improving the habitat of local wildlife like birds. You don't need any experience. They meet on the first Saturday of every month at the Picton Botanic Gardens along Stone Quarry Creek next to Hume Oval. There's tea, coffee, and good company provided, so come along. Welcome for all this Saturday. Stone Quarry Creek Bush Care from 9:30 till 11:30 in the morning. Great thing to get out and about in the community. We'll check the roads with Erin next. Natalie Imbruglia is coming up, and the barbecue to call will play before 7 o'clock. Your chance to get in the draw to win Dad a free barbecue for Father's Day.

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1: Traffic on the M4 moving slowly eastbound through Prospect. On the off-ramp to the Prospect Highway after an earlier truck breakdown, that's also closing one lane. The M7 though, all clear southbound through Cecil Hills past Elizabeth Drive. The M5 moving slowly westbound from Reeds via the River Road through to Casula past the Hume Highway. Campbelltown and Norellan Road slow both ways past Gilchrist Drive. The hunt is on. Emmy Rossum stars in Furious, a gripping new thriller where an FBI agent's pursuit of a serial killer turns dangerously personal. Now streaming on Disney Plus. I'm Erin. That's the latest traffic from MacArthur's C91.3.
0: The Way Home. Charlie's Liquor Barn Tamworth, where there's always a reason to celebrate. 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
1: 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Win a barbecue from Barbecues Galore. Make me some of your famous
0: barbecue. And Dad's Day is just a couple of days away. Scrap the socks, scrap the undies. Don't even think about getting him a new wallet. You want to win him a brand new barbecue, not just any barbecue. A $499 Ziggy Elite Nomad Portable Barbecue from Barbecues Galore, Campbelltown, Hollylea Road, Lemia, the home for great Father's Day savings. It's simple. You hear the barbecue to call, you ring me, you chat to me, and you are in the draw to win. Somebody on Friday will be winning this brand new barbecue. To the phones, C91.3, who's this?
2: You got Philip.
0: Philip, mate, where are you from?
2: Man.
0: Wonderful, mate. What have you been up to today?
2: Unfortunately, seeing specialists.
0: Oh, mate, well, going to the doctors all day is no fun. Tell you what is fun, win the barbecue, you're in the draw.
2: Awesome, beautiful. Thank you.
0: The phones just do not stop. Michelle, you are officially in the draw to win as well.
3: Thank you so very much, I really appreciate that.
0: It's so easy, isn't it, Michelle? You ring me, you could win yourself a barbecue. Easy peasy, well, for Dad, but you'll be using it, surely.
3: You know what, it'll be a top-up. Who's it going to be? Give it to me or give it to the husband?
0: There we go. Tough choices for Michelle. The phone lines are blinking like a Christmas tree in here. C91.3, who have I got here?
4: Jason.
0: Mate, you're in the draw to win a barbie. Congratulations.
4: Beautiful, thank you very much.
0: Mate, is this the easiest barbecue you've ever won?
4: I would hope so. I don't win much, so I need a new barbecue. I haven't had one for about 5 years. So.
0: Well, you meant to give it to Dad, Jason, but you can keep it, I guess.
4: Well, that's coming up on the weekend.

0: If I could win a barbecue, I'll cook him a nice barbecue for the weekend.
1: Easy, mate. You're in the draw. Well done.
0: Beautiful. Thank you very much.
1: The barbecue to call. You'll hear it again tomorrow with me for the way home. Get yourself in the running to win, Dad, a brand new portable barbecue for Father's Day. 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
3: Traffic on the M5 remains slow westbound through Moorbank past Heathcote Road and Moorbank Avenue. On the M4 in Prospect, look out for a truck breakdown eastbound on the off-ramp to the Prospect Highway. That's closing one lane, only causing some minor congestion. The M7 all clear southbound through Cecil Hills past Elizabeth Drive. 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I'm Erin, that's the latest traffic, MacArthur's C91.3.
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4: Hello, I'm Sarah Widdersane. Another Australian caught up in the Nepal floods has spoken with their family. Nelson Scott reports from Kathmandu.
5: An Australian travelling in Tibet has been found alive after being stranded near the Nepali border following torrential flooding. The individual's identity is currently unknown, but they are in contact with their family and are being supported by embassy staff. The person is now the second Aussie to be safely located, but Foreign Minister Penny Wong says she holds grave concerns for 42 Australians still missing.
6: It is difficult to get information. We will continue to work to do that.
5: The family of Australian pilgrim Michael Keats believe he's died in the flooding, but this hasn't been confirmed by DFAT. Posting on social media, Mr. Keats' partner says she's devastated.
7: Just thinking about all of the future, all of the things that we wanted to do together.
5: Australian aid has arrived here in Nepal and more is on its way.
4: The Prime Minister says it's up to Pacific countries who they invite to the annual Pacific Islands Forum. This year's event includes Taiwan, which has upset China. Anthony Albanese wouldn't be drawn on the matter, saying he's at the forum to discuss issues affecting the region. Police say it's too early to confirm if a fatal home invasion in Sydney's southwest was a case of mistaken identity. A man in his 20s was shot dead at Glen Alpine when a group of people entered his family home. A man hit with a cricket bat while trying to stop someone stealing from a Salvation Army store in Melbourne has been discharged from hospital. The 75-year-old was attacked while confronting a 30-year-old man who also tried to steal his phone. Australian men are being urged to pay attention to their hearing health, with data showing only half of those surveyed are getting their hearing checked regularly. The research has found around a third of Aussie men believe it's just something you have to live with as you get older. Audiologist Mark Vandenberg is urging men not to just tough it out.
8: People often found it quite an uncomfortable subject to talk about, so to speak up about their hearing and let people have those kind of occasionally uncomfortable conversations.
4: Australians with advanced bladder cancer now have access to a new treatment on the PBS. Survival rates have declined in recent decades. Doctors say the listing of Padcev will provide an alternative to chemotherapy for suitable patients.
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4: Checking sport, the Rabbitohs' bid for a home final goes on the line in Friday's clash with the Roosters. Souths need to win to move back into sixth place above Newcastle, who have the bye. In AFL, Brisbane Lions star Hugh McCluggage is set to return from a calf injury for Saturday's qualifying final against the Swans at the SCG. Hawthorn is set to recall Jack Ginnivan for Thursday's qualifying final against Fremantle in Perth. At the US Open, four Australians are through to the second round. That's the latest. I'm Sarah. Are we the same?
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1: 20 degrees at the moment. It has been a beautiful way to start spring today. How nice was it to see that blue sky and sunshine? 27 tomorrow, mostly sunny conditions. 25 and sunny on Thursday, 24 for Friday. C91.3.

Reports are that she has changed her name. And I don't know how true that is. Miley Cyrus now opting to go by just Miley, dropping the Cyrus from her Instagram bio. It's not that big of a deal if you ask me. Her 10th studio album is on the way. She's working on new music. Olivia Rodrigo's next. We'll check the roads with Erin too.

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1: Traffic on the M5 remains slow westbound through Moorbank past Heathcote Road and Moorbank Avenue. On the M4 in Prospect, look out for a truck breakdown eastbound on the off-ramp to the Prospect Highway. That's closing one lane, only causing some minor congestion. The M7 all clear southbound through Cecil Hills past Elizabeth Drive. 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I'm Erin, that's the latest traffic, MacArthur's C91.3.

one of the best to ever do it. It's Mr. Paul Kelly's To Her Door on MacArthur's home scene, 91.3. Diesel's on the way. We'll check the roads with Erin. 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
1: Traffic on the M5, flowing freely westbound with around 15 minutes of travel time from the Kings Grove Main Tunnel exit through to Preston's. The M7 all clear southbound through Cecil Hills past Elizabeth Drive. Campbelltown, Narellan Road, busy westbound past the Tate Flats. The Northern Road all clear both ways through Harrington Park and Oran Park. 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I am Erin. That's the latest traffic. 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

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C91.3, the temper trap's on the way. Ricky Martin ready to roll. Play Of Monsters and Men before 8. We'll get the traffic with Erin next after Lana Del Rey.

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1: Traffic on the M5 flowing freely westbound with around 15 minutes of travel time from the Kingsgrove Main Tunnel exit through to Preston's. The M7 all clear southbound through Cecil Hills past Elizabeth Drive. We've got very heavy congestion southbound though for Camden Valley Way through Leppington past Denham Port Road, Campbelltown and Rowland Road busy but moving both ways past the tape lines. Just 9 days until Paw Patrol, the Dino Movie roars into cinemas. Dinosaurs, action and your favourite heroic pups are ready for their biggest adventure yet. Get to It's now. I'm Erin. That's the latest traffic. 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

0: 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Would you look at the time? It is 8 o'clock. I'm getting out of here for another day. 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She's back from 5:30. Plus, get in the running to win Dad a barbecue in time for Father's Day. Yes, sirree. All thanks to Barbecues Galore Campbelltown, Holly Lee Road, Lamia. 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Listen out for the barbecue to call and get yourself in the draw to win a $499 Ziggy Elite Nomad Portable Barbecue. Thanks to Barbecues Galore Campbelltown, the home of great Father's Day savings. That's tomorrow with me for the way home after 3 o'clock. We'll check the roads with Erin next. Queen's coming up. Play the Killers. Have a wonderful and safe evening, MacArthur.
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2: Preston's M5, M7, all clear in both directions. Lovington, Camden Valley Way, moving to speed southbound past Denham Court Road. Campbelltown, Norellan Road, busy but moving in both directions past Gilchrist Drive. The Northern Road flowing freely both ways through Harrington Park and Oran Park. 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
2: In Prestons, there is a bank up of traffic on Kemna Valley Way eastbound from Bonera Road to the Hume Motorway Junction, and that is due to the roadworks happening on the M5 Motorway eastbound off-ramp to Kemna Valley Way. It's causing some congestion. Other than that, though, the Hume Motorway all clear northbound from Narellan Road to the M5 M7 interchange. And Citybound on the M5, you're in for a clear run, only 15 minutes to get from the interchange in Prestons through to the main tunnel entry in Kingsgrove. 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That's the latest traffic. 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
2: In Preston's, there is roadworks slowing Camden Valley Way in both directions at the M5 and M7 interchange, and traffic lights are also blacked out. The main part of those roadworks is the eastbound off-ramp of the Hume Motorway onto Camden Valley Way. Not affecting the M5 a whole lot citybound though, and still only a 15-minute trip to get from Preston's through to the Muntun Lentry and Kingsgrove. The M7 motorway, no worries northbound from Currajong Road to Elizabeth Drive. If a new Volkswagen's been sitting on your wish list for a while, now might be your time. 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That's the latest traffic. 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
2: In Menangle, reports of a road hazard on Menangle Road. It's in between Finns Road and Woodbridge Road. In Prestons, there are traffic lights blacked out of the M5-M7 interchange, and that is just near some roadworks slowing things on Camden Valley Way in both directions at the interchange in Prestons. The M5 motorway is still a clear run, though, only a 15-minute trip from Prestons at the interchange through to the main tunnel entry in Kingsgrove. 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That's the latest traffic, Macarthur's C91.3.

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0: 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C91.3.
2: Good morning, everybody. Welcome to Wednesday.
3: Good morning.
2: Hey, it's Wednesday. You're halfway there.
3: Woo-hoo.
2: Coming up later, we're playing You're Halfway There. You can win family passes to Luna Park, so lock that in. Quite a rough morning this morning. A lot of things happened. I was really late. I dropped my bone broth all over my kitchen floor.
3: Oh, yeah.
2: I took a turn and my bag contents were all down the side of my car.
3: Oh, no.
2: Had to pull over. Had the hazards on. You know, it's a dramatic morning when you put the hazards on, you know? Then I came in and thought that I was going to win that race. It turns out that James had quite the morning also.
3: Oh, man, it was one of those mornings, wasn't it? It
2: really was.
3: Yeah.
2: Please tell us, what happened with you?
3: Well, my girlfriend usually comes with me because she borrows my car while I'm at work. So we're driving together, and usually I like that time of the morning where I can just decompress and, you know, just get ready for the day, wake up a little bit. Anyway, this morning, I don't know, it's like she had three coffees. She was just yapping and yapping and yapping, and I love her, I do. But I need that time to wake up. It's not that long of a drive either, you know?
2: Sounds like you do. Right.
3: Oh.
2: So, your beloved was having a little chat. Was it about you?
3: No, it was about, like, her work.
2: Oh. Wow. So it wasn't, like, romantic.
4: Let's talk about sex, baby.
3: I'm afraid not.
2: Right.
3: I'm afraid not.
2: Okay.
3: I'd be much more awake now if it was.
2: That wasn't even sort of romantic.
3: It would have been nice.
2: Right.
3: It would have been nice. Maybe I should have shifted the conversation that way, but
2: did you conversate back at all, or did you just sort of go, mm-hmm?
3: Yep. I went, oh, right, okay. Yeah. I was doing those ones, you know.
2: Oh, yeah, I know.
3: You know.
2: I've seen it before. That's rough, man. She
3: it
2: must have had a lot on her mind.
3: Yeah, she does. And she works nights usually, so our calendars don't really, like, cross over much at the moment. So it's, you know, we catch up when we can. But still, you need that time.
2: Bro, are you actually in a relationship at all?
5: We don't talk anymore. We don't talk anymore.
2: Oh, man, the stories are just...
3: I've got boundaries, all right?
2: And that's fine. You're allowed to have boundaries. Listen, you're preaching to the converted here.
3: Yeah.
2: I don't talk to anyone.
3: No,
2: it's
3: I
2: great.
3: Know.
2: It's, yeah. I love it. You call me on my phone and I'm looking at the phone and your name.
3: Yep.
2: Not you, anyone.
3: Anyone, yeah.
2: Going, what the hell?
3: What are you doing?
2: Do you even know me?
3: Text. Bro.
2: Letting this go straight to voicemail.
3: You got to.
2: And the way voicemail's set up now... You can send a message while they're calling. You seen that? Or it just goes to voicemail and it lets you know what the voicemail is saying. It's all there
3: as they're saying it.
2: Script.
3: It's so good.
2: Yeah. So if halfway through the voicemail you're like, oh no, I actually need this, you can answer.
3: Answer.
2: It.
3: Yep.
2: Personal secretary, man. It's real good.
3: That's the
2: so
3: best.
2: I totally get it. You need a little bit of brain awake time sitting there listening to somebody else's essential problems.
3: Yep.
2: It's rough.
3: It is rough.
2: But then again, dude, you're in a relationship. That's what happens. You have to. It's part of the commitment. You know what I'm saying?
3: A lot of work. It's a lot of work.
2: What are you going to do when you have kids?
3: Oh, man. I was thinking that on the way. I was like, this is what it must be like having kids.
2: Yes.
3: Just yapping in the back of the car, talking nonsense.
2: Yes.
3: Not that she was talking nonsense. She was saying valid things.
2: Hey, I heard it. Did you guys hear it? I heard it. I heard it.
3: This hole just gets deeper and deeper.
2: Listen, man. I totally understand. I think that you need to be a little lighter with your poor girlfriend.
3: Okay.
2: In terms of just show her some love.
3: I show her lots of love.
2: Well, when she's talking, maybe like go, oh, is that right, darling? Oh, you know, is there anything I can do to help? Things like that.
3: Okay. I'll give it a go.
2: Give us a roll now, see how that would work.
3: Oh, really? Is that right? Can I do anything? How was that?
2: What happened to the darling?
3: Oh, darling? Sorry.
2: Yeah.
3: Can I do anything, darling? I don't like darling. I've decided.
2: That sounded so unnatural. Sounded so unnatural.
3: Yeah, darling's not my favourite.
2: Okay, what about, what's her pet name? Oh, God, I'd hate to ask. Maybe I shouldn't ask.
3: I call her my love.
2: Okay, my love. That's good. All right. So, that's not good, my love. What can I do? Is there anything I can do? Oh, do you want me to stop and get you a hash brown? That always makes you feel better.
3: Okay, all right. Let's try this.
2: Okay, go.
3: Oh, I'm sorry, my love. Can I do anything? Why are you laughing?
2: Sorry, I'm going to turn my mic down. Go.
3: I'm sorry, my love. Is there anything I can do? How about I get you a coffee? Would you like a hash brown? All right.
2: See?
3: Well, see, now we've introduced food.
2: It's not bad.
3: Of course we're excited.
2: But see, the tone there.
3: Yep.
2: You were all right.
3: We got to show a bit more
2: excitement.
3: I think
2: you did okay. Yeah, I reckon you'd be fine. Everything's fine.
3: Everything's
2: no
3: fine.
2: No problems at all.
3: Let's cover them up.
2: Listen, I'm so happy, man, because the only thing talking to me is that. I'm only getting up at that time of the morning for one thing, baby. Cash. Anyway, this is dedicated to James. It's Elvis. A little less conversation.

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1: Here's to Ali Redondo's early morning risers.
2: Good morning.
0: Well, how to do? Tops of 27 degrees, friends, lock in. Mate, spring has sprung. I know I said it yesterday, but how beautiful was yesterday?
2: It was lovely.
0: What a wonderful day. It was one of those days where even if you're sitting in the shade, it was just the right temperature. Oh, so nice. Sunny for your Friday and 24, 28 on Saturday. And for your Father's Day, a nice sunny 24 as well. So there you go, locked in. Now, big news. Big news, particularly if you're a child of the 90s. Did you see Tupac's killer was found guilty?
2: Yeah.
0: After 30 years. So Dwayne Keffie D. Davis, he's 63 years old. He was found guilty of first-degree murder with a deadly weapon in 96. He was the one-time leader of the Southside Compton Crips. There you go.
2: Man.
0: So we all know the story. I mean, you know, the question is, though, did he do it? Everybody wanna be fast, play
3: around, they weak staff, get a heat rash.
0: Come on, man.
3: Very good.
0: Allegedly.
2: Allegedly.
0: I mean, we know the whole beef. If you don't know the whole beef,
2: we do, yeah, yep.
0: The West Coast, East Coast.
2: Of course.
0: Yeah. I mean, is this the fall guy, old Keffie D? You know what I'm saying?
2: Is he taking one for the team? Maybe. Maybe. Imagine
0: taking one for the team when it comes to gang wars is so literal.
2: Yeah, right.
0: I don't know if it's the right phrase use, but yeah.
2: But imagine thinking you got away with it for 30 years. How you walk away around through life, you know?
0: Well, these are gangsters.
2: Yeah, that's,
0: I mean,
2: yeah.
0: I'm not making light of it, but this would be one of many.
2: Oh, for sure.
0: So I don't think they have consciences to be completely honest.
2: Yeah.
0: You know.
2: Yeah.
0: But it was just such a big thing. Like, it was such a big, you know, who shot Tupac.
2: Yeah.
0: And then we sort of have found out, and no one believes it anyway. Nobody thinks that's who it was. Really? Like, he's been found guilty, so that's who it was.
2: Yeah.
0: But, question poses again. Did he do it? I'm just playing gangster music. I'm not making any correlation between anything.
2: Of course not. No,
0: yeah.
2: No.
0: So, anyway, big news if you're a child of the 90s. You know, you went to Tupac?
2: Yeah, I was into Tupac a little bit.
0: Yeah.
2: Not overly, but I was never really into rap music anyway.
0: Yeah. I sort of see that about you and that's okay.
2: Yeah.
0: Yeah. Gen Z James is, right?
2: I am.
0: Yeah. Gen Z is really mean.
2: Okay.
0: I'm just going to come out with that statement.
2: A blanket statement.
0: Yeah, I know. Now, yesterday I read an article that millennials are the biggest drinkers of any generation.
2: Okay.
0: Apparently 80% of millennials are drinkers.
2: Yeah, right.
0: Drink responsibly. And I was like, all right. Take that badge. I'm all right with that.
2: Yeah.
0: Right? But every time I read something about millennials or boomers, then I see a Gen Z article, because that's the way of the algorithm.
2: Right.
0: Right?
2: Give you the light in the shade.
0: And they always come in with some sweeping comment that makes me feel bad.
2: What was this one?
0: And you guys pretend to be like, oh, we're so progressive, we're so politically correct. Oh, you millennials and Gen Xers, you're so harsh, you just say what you think, you know? And like, so you guys pretend to live in that lane, and you don't, you're mean girls. That's what it is.
2: Right.
0: See, the difference is, we say it to your face. You guys put them in TikToks. You guys put what you want to say in a TikTok and try and shame us. We just say it to your face. Like that hat, ridiculous.
2: Millennials don't. Millennials dance around everything.
0: That's not true at all.
2: That is the truth.
0: Okay. I don't believe that.
2: Millennials are sensitive.
0: That is not true. You are the most sensitive generation I've ever seen in my life.
2: I'm on the cusp. I'm different.
0: So yesterday, as I was going through my articles, I read one, and it said, if your name is your email, Gen Z thinks you're old. All my emails are my name. All my emails are my name. Stop it, Gen Z. Leave me alone. They like you, Gen Z. What's wrong with that? Now you can't do that either. You can't have a side part. You can't wear leggings. Do you know if you use a laughing emoji, they think you're old? Gen Z thinks you're old if you use a wrong emoji, bro. I can't stand this generation. That's it. You're all done for me. You're all done.
2: Yeah,
0: you're
2: on the list. Sensitive ones.
0: You're on the list.
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4: On the Hume Motorway northbound, early traffic starting to build just past Brooks Road for the run up to the M5, M7 interchange. Looks like some traffic lights still blacked out in Preston's at the interchange at Camden Valley Way. It's not affecting traffic too much though. Moderate traffic on the M5, M7 interchange through Preston's up to the Hume Motorway. After that though, we're in for a really clear run towards the airport. The M7 motorway looking good this morning, and in northbound or southbound direction, it's clear between Currajong Road and Elizabeth Drive. 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That's the latest traffic. 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
0: All right, I've calmed down.
2: Take some deep breaths.
0: I didn't mean a Gen Z. You're not all like that. My son's Gen Z, so is Jack and James, and I love them.
2: That's the other thing. You guys raised us. We're like this because of you. It's your fault.
0: Yeah, but my son's different. He's a different breed.
2: Right.
0: He wouldn't dare tell me I was old. He wants an inheritance. He's not stupid.

0: and the New Radicals. That's all on the way. Our tradie tune is about 10 minutes away at this point. And your chance to win a whole stack of meat thanks to the Meat Man Wholesale Meats in Orellan. That's all on the way.
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3: The Hume Motorway northbound has traffic building from Brooks Road for the run-up to the M5, M7 interchange.

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2: Good morning, I'm Sophie Clark. An Australian has been found alive 6 days after deadly flooding devastated Nepal. The Queenslander was located in Tibet and has spoken with loved ones. 43 Aussies are still unaccounted for. The death toll has climbed above 1,000. The United States has launched large-scale strikes on Iran for the first time since July as the military situation in the Middle East flares. U.S. Central Command has accused the Islamic Revolutionary Guard Corps of attempted attacks on commercial shipping in the Strait of Hormuz. Political analyst in Tehran, Hossein Abrahami, has told Al Jazeera English all eyes are now on how Iran will respond.
3: If the United States will attack south parts of Iran, Iran will retaliate 10 times more or faster.
2: The US president says if the Iranian military retaliates, the United States will just hit back even harder. Ferry passengers are being warned to expect disruptions as workers walk off the job from this morning. Maritime union members will stop work for 5 hours after failed negotiations over pay and conditions in Sydney. Train services in Brisbane aren't expected to be running at full capacity for months. Commuters have been enduring a Saturday timetable since May due to an ongoing wage dispute between the government and unions. Negotiations are continuing. A landmark report warns Australian reefs face their most severe mass bleaching event on record amid warmer than usual ocean temperatures. Around 2,000 kilometres of West Australia's reef has been destroyed or damaged, including three quarters of Ningaloo Reef. Australian Institute of Marine Sciences' James Gilmore says small increases in temperature can be devastating.
4: If temperatures are, say, 2 degrees above, or last year we saw up to 4 degrees above, then the corals essentially cook. If we see those 2 degrees or so over several weeks, then they often die.
2: Traffic management technology developed in Sydney will be rolled out in India. The New South Wales Premier signed a memorandum of understanding for the technology to be used in Delhi. Chris Minns has travelled to India for a trade mission. Also making news, the social media feeds of Australians would be algorithm-free under a plan put forward to strengthen the government's proposed digital duty of care reforms. And Australian actor and producer Naomi Watts will receive a Lifetime Achievement Award at Spain's top film festival next month.
1: C91.3 Sport. Discover Jude's Cafe Bar Brasserie at Campbelltown Catholic Club.
2: In sport, the South Sydney Rabbitohs have named Latrell Mitchell to start at centre in Friday night's NRL final round match against the Roosters. Jai Arrow will captain the side to make his 100th appearance for the club before being replaced by Cody Walker. Newcastle will be without one of their enforcers for the remainder of the season. Jacob Saifidis entered an early guilty plea, accepting a 4-game ban for the shoulder charge, which saw him sent off against the Warriors. And the EPL's transfer window shuts this morning, with clubs rushing to get last-minute deals done. That's the latest. I'm Sophie Clark.
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5: It's going to be hot today, 27 degrees, partly cloudy, currently it's 13. Macca's new cheesy quarter pounder range, go check it out with a golden cheesy patty. Don't Macca's walk, Macca's run.

0: Sarah McArthur Breakfast on C91.3 609. Welcome to your Wednesday. So, did you see Apple's reportedly testing its first foldable iPhone? Now, I believe Samsung already has one of these. But I think because it's Apple, it's a big deal.
1: Yeah, this is the thing. Everyone saw Samsung's one and they're like, all right, let's see what Apple does next, you know? And they've got a big launch event coming later this month, which is going to be massive.
0: Well, the new bloke just took over. John Ternus yes. is the new Apple CEO, replacing Tim Cook after 15 years.
1: Yeah.
0: So he's actually worked with Apple since 2001, but let's see what he does as leader of the pack. But what do you feel? How do you sit? Where do you stand with the foldable phones?
1: The foldable phone, I think, is a great idea in theory. But then you have your phone for, if you have your phone for longer than a year, you're going to start to see that crease in the center of the screen. Because the screen is like, the glass is foldable.
0: Yes.
1: It's not like you open it up and it's two phones.
0: Yes.
1: It's one big screen. And you get that little indentation in the middle. That's going to upset me.
0: But do you know if it's going to get the indentation, or you're just assuming?
1: Well, that's what every foldable phone has had since they've come out again.
0: Right. Well, the Apple phone
1: yep.
0: that may be coming out, it's been praised for its design.
1: Yep.
0: So maybe they've sort of fixed that issue.
1: I'm sure Apple have taken the foldable phone to a whole new level. It's what they're good at, is the design.
0: Apparently the cameras and the software is also very, very good.
1: Yep.
0: And instead of Face ID, it'll have Touch ID.
1: Yes, that's correct, on the side.
0: So, I don't know. I'm here for it, I think.
1: You're on for the foldable phone.
0: Now, is it expensive? It's upwards of $2,500.
1: The most expensive iPhone they've ever had.
0: But I don't know how I feel about having a phone that you can't show your anger.
1: What do you mean?
0: Well, you know, I've got an iPhone, but even if you have a Samsung or whatever,
1: yeah,
0: they don't have a lid, right?
1: No.
0: So when you're annoyed and you want to hang up,
1: yeah,
0: you just got to hit your finger on the hanger.
1: That's true. Yeah, yeah. Just a little tap.
0: It's not very boss, is it? There's not a lot of, sort of. You don't get a lot from that. It's yep. not like in the old days with the landline and you could slam it down. I've had enough of you. Slam.
1: Click. Yeah.
0: You know, you're just putting your finger on the phone. You don't feel very tough.
1: And sometimes I miss the hang up button.
0: Yeah, that's right.
1: I've got to tap
0: again. They're still there.
1: They're still there.
0: You've said your
1: awkward.
0: You said your final line and they're, hello, hello.
1: Hello. Are you there?
0: You know? Then you've got a soft touch the hang up. No one likes a soft touch. So I sort of like the idea of having a phone that when you've had enough and you're annoyed, you can just go, that's it.
1: Whack.
0: Slam it together.
1: Really?
0: I've had enough of you. Slam it.
1: Really testing that glass.
0: I know. Well, surely it's not glass. It's going to be some sort of plastic, surely. How do they fold glass?
1: There is foldable glass now.
0: But is it a glass-plastic hybrid?
1: Yeah.
0: So yeah. It's not glass.
1: Well, it's still a glass.
0: See, I would have hung up on you by now. Slammed it.
1: Smash.

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2: Trip from Narellan Road to the M5 M7 interchange. Moving well though on the M5 city bound, and it's looking clear with a little light congestion from Preston's through to Liverpool. After that though, a clear run into the city. The M7 and no problems northbound from the interchange in Preston's up to Elizabeth Drive. In Abbotsbury, there has been a car and motorbike crash on Elizabeth Drive westbound after Cowpasture Road, and in Edensor Park, a crash Elizabeth Drive eastbound at Smithfield Road. 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That's the latest traffic. MacArthur's seen 91.3.
0: MacArthur Breakfast. Tradie Tune. Tradie Tune is next. C91.3. Bamboozled? Befuddled? Bedazzled? Oh, I've got it. Bamboozled.
3: Yes!
0: Friday, on the way home with Scott Frappell. One question, two possible answers. One chance to win $100 to spend at Charlie's Liquor Barn Tamworth, where there's always a reason to celebrate. Scott's Bamboozled. 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
0: Today's Tradie Tune is a bit of an underrated Australian band. They formed in Melbourne in 92. Now, they had a couple of hits on the charts, but they're very good live. James and I both saw them live. And they're currently on their tour, one of their big tours. It's called All Fired Up Classic Hits 26 Tour. And it's called that because of Pat Benatar.
4: Creative name, really.
0: They did a cover of Pat Benatar's All Fired Up earlier this year. Want to hear it? Sounds like this.

0: you go. Pretty good.
1: That's mad.
0: I'm talking about the chocolate starfish.
1: Yes.
0: Now, you might not know who they are. They had some great songs. Remember this one? You wanted me to be a mountain. I'd rather be a river. It's called Mountain. They had one called Accidentally Cool. Hey, I'm not afraid. My generation knows my name. Accidentally Cool. It's a good song, man. Good little band. Underrated as I are. First set. What do you think of them live out of 10?
1: When I saw them live, I was like, man, I didn't know they sung all of these. I thought they were a solid 8.5, I reckon.
0: There you go. So if you want to see the solid 8.5, they're on the All Fired Up Classic Hits 26 tour. But obviously, their big hit was a remake of this song.
1: Yes.
0: 1994. It's from their debut album. So vain? Nah, I just love myself. You walked in to the park.

0: Chung the Starfish in Your So Vain. That was your tradie tune on C91.3. So good, man. Really like that song.
1: So good.
0: Anyway, if you get to catch them live, you should do it. Chocolate Starfish.
1: They're doing a big festival in Melbourne at the moment with Jimmy Barnes, The Living End, Ian Moss, Baby Animals and Bachelor Girl.
0: I'll say that'd be great.
1: How good would that be? Where'd it be?
0: Where's that?
1: In Victoria.
0: No, I don't know. It's worth going to Victoria.
1: It's not that good.
0: It's quite a long drive. Well, they're not coming here?
1: No. It's a One Electric Day tour, festival.
0: Right.
1: Yeah.
0: Barnsley's just always out, eh?
1: He's always there. Always there.
0: He's really giving it. God bless him.
1: Yeah, man. He's getting up there. How old is he?
0: Oh, he's got to be in his 60s, late 60s at least.
1: 70.
0: Oh, he's bang on 70?
1: Bang on 70, yeah.
0: Yeah, there you go.
1: Yeah.
0: Good on him.
1: What a legend.
0: Yeah.
1: He can still belt as well.
0: Yeah, for sure. I just had a brain blank because I was trying to think if I've seen him live.
1: Barnsley? I don't think I have.
0: I've met him a couple of times, but he didn't sing.
1: Yeah. I feel like I've seen all these kids sing except him.
0: I'm still waiting to get invited to one of his sing songs in the Southern Islands.
1: Oh, around the piano.
0: Yeah, you know, they sit there. Oh, and have a sing song with Barnsley.
1: During COVID, he used to release so many songs of him. David would do some songs with him all around the piano. They did Tenorfield Saddler by Peter Allen.
0: Oh, nice.
1: Oh, beautiful.
0: That's how I feel it is at your house.
1: Sometimes.
0: Because James's parents own School of Rock. Didn't get an invite to that sing song either. I don't think I will somehow. Just because James doesn't want me there, still on the spotlight.
1: That's it, you know. I have to shine somewhere.
0: Oh, you shine, buddy.
1: Thank you so
0: much.
1: You
0: shine. Here, you have the floor. Go.
1: No, that's all right.
0: Say what's coming up.
1: No, that's all right.
0: No, go on.
1: I can't see the...
0: You can say what's coming up. You can hear it.
1: On My Soul by Bruno Mars is coming up. That's pretty exciting.
0: And then what are we doing? I gave him a chance, but you saw it, right? I gave him the chance.
1: You've got the computer in front of
0: you. We've got tickets to go and see the Meat Man.
1: Tickets so to right. The Meat Man. Happy Father's Day. Father's Day's coming up. That's pretty exciting.
0: It's not tickets to the Meat Man. You can win meat from the Meat Man.
1: That'd be nice.
0: So you gave you your chance to shine. It dimmed, and then you dimmed my light. So stop it.
2: I wonder what's for breakfast.
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8: The M5 motorway is city bound, busy already this morning. It's a bit under 30 minutes to make it from the interchange in Prestons to the main tunnel entry in Kingsgrove. The Hume motorway has traffic building up from Brooks Road as a result in the northbound run. In Leppington, also busy already for Camden Valley Way and northbound bumper-to-bumper traffic from Park Road up to Ingleburn Road. And in Campbelltown, only moderate traffic for Narellan Road in between the Hume motorway and Appin Road. The unpaid toll process has changed. 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That's the latest traffic. 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
4: Good morning, I'm Sophie Clark. An Australian has been found alive 6 days after deadly flooding devastated Nepal. The Queenslander was located in Tibet and has spoken with loved ones. 43 Aussies are still unaccounted for. The death toll has climbed above 1,000. The United States has launched large-scale strikes on Iran for the first time since July as the military situation in the Middle East flares. U.S. Central Command has accused the Islamic Revolutionary Guard Corps of attempted attacks on commercial shipping in the Strait of Hormuz. Political analyst in Tehran, Hossein Abrahami, has told Al Jazeera English, all eyes are now on how Iran will respond.
9: If the United States will attack south parts of Iran, Iran will retaliate 10 times more or faster.
4: The US president says if the Iranian military retaliates, the United States will just hit back even harder. Ferry passengers are being warned to expect disruptions as workers walk off the job from this morning. Maritime union members will stop work for 5 hours after failed negotiations over pay and conditions in Sydney. Train services in Brisbane aren't expected to be running at full capacity for months. Commuters have been enduring a Saturday timetable since May due to an ongoing wage dispute between the government and unions. Negotiations are continuing. A landmark report warns Australian reefs face their most severe mass bleaching event on record amid warmer than usual ocean temperatures. Around 2,000 kilometres of West Australia's reef has been destroyed or damaged, including three quarters of Ningaloo Reef. Australian Institute of Marine Sciences' James Gilmore says small increases in temperature can be devastating.
10: If temperatures are, say, 2 degrees above, or last year we saw up to 4 degrees above, then the corals essentially cork. If we see those 2 degrees or so over several weeks, then they often die.
4: Traffic management technology developed in Sydney will be rolled out in India. The New South Wales Premier signed a memorandum of understanding for the technology to be used in Delhi. Chris Minns has travelled to India for a trade mission. Also making news, the social media feeds of Australians would be algorithm-free under a plan put forward to strengthen the government's proposed digital duty of care reforms. And Australian actor and producer Naomi Watts will receive a Lifetime Achievement Award at Spain's top film festival next month.
3: 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Discover Jude's Cafe Bar Brasserie at Campbelltown Catholic Club.
4: In sport, the South Sydney Rabbitohs have named Latrell Mitchell to start at centre in Friday night's NRL final round match against the Roosters. Jai Arrow will captain the side to make his 100th appearance for the club before being replaced by Cody Walker. Newcastle will be without one of their enforcers for the remainder of the season. Jacob Saifidi's entered an early guilty plea, accepting a 4-game ban for the shoulder charge, which saw him sent off against the Warriors. And the EPL's transfer window shuts this morning, with clubs rushing to get last-minute deals done. That's the latest. I'm Sophie Clark.
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11: Looking at a hot one today, sunny and 27 degrees. 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You're on C91.3.

0: from MacArthur Breakfast on C91.3. Have you sorted out Dad for Father's Day yet? Or perhaps you're a dad and you'd like to have a nice Barbie. 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
0: 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But you can win some cash to spend there. We're playing Meet Your Match, so I'm going to step into the shoes of a celebrity dad and describe my famous child. If you can tell me who it is, you win. On March 28, 1986, a star was born. My daughter is anything but shallow. However, she does suffer from a case of bad romance. I'll do that again for you. On March 28, 1986, a star was born. My daughter is anything but shallow. However, she does suffer from a case of bad romance. Okay, you should know that. If you know who it is and you'd like the meat for the Meat Man Wholesale Meats in Narellan, call me 4628 9913.

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2: The Hume Motorway northbound has traffic building from Brooks Road. The busiest part for the run-up to the M5 is through Bardia. On the M5 motorway, moderate traffic from the interchange to Fairford Road in Padstow. It's at least a 30-minute trip to get from Preston's at the interchange through to the main tunnel entry in Kingsgrove. In Preston's, mild traffic also for both directions of Camden Valley Way in between Cowpasture Road and the Hume Motorway Junction. The hunt is on. Emmy Rossum stars in Furious, a gripping new thriller where an FBI agent's pursuit of a serial killer turns dangerously personal. Now streaming on Disney Plus. That's the latest traffic, Macarthur's C91.3.
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11: Happy Wednesday, Ali, to you too.
10: Now some meat. Nice, wouldn't it?
11: It would be lovely to meet on the plate.
10: Take the pressure off the grocery bill?
11: Most definitely.
10: Okay, Joe, this is how we win. We're playing Meet Your Match. I'm going to step into the shoes of a dad and describe my famous child. You tell me who it is and you win, all right?
11: I've got it.
10: Okay, on March 28, 1986, a star was born. My daughter is anything but shallow. However, she does suffer from a case of bad romance.
11: Lady Gaga, because she loves to dress in meat herself.
10: You're absolutely right.
11: I totally forgot
10: about the meat dress. That was very good. Well done.
11: Very delicious looking, yes.
10: Absolutely. You enjoy your meat, Joe.
11: Thanks, Ali. Have a lovely day.
10: You too. Oh, I learn something every day. The Meat Man with 24-hour access, 7 days a week.

0: me into glory. You're on MacArthur Breakfast on C91.3, 8 minutes to seven, and James is with us for the rest of this week, and your last day is Monday, sadly.
1: Yeah.
0: We'll miss you, mate.
1: Yeah, I'll miss you guys.
0: And then the new guy starts.
1: Yeah.
0: Everybody pray for the new guy.
1: Godspeed, friend.
0: No, they're kidding. He loves it. Okay. All right.
1: Okay.
0: Now, we love James because he brings his quirky stories. And he was very excited yesterday. He went home a different way. He went the back way through, what area was it?
1: It was like Cecil Hills, past the new highways and the new airport.
0: Mm-hmm.
1: Incredible. It looks stunning there.
0: He went past a junkyard. And what did you find in said junkyard?
1: So do you remember in Macquarie Street in Liverpool, all in early 2000s to mid-2000s, there was that big fountain?
0: So not right at the entrance doors, further down where the shops are?
1: Yeah, it was kind of near like where the chessboard and stuff was.
0: Oh, yeah, the old chessboard.
1: The old chessboard,
0: yes,
1: remember?
0: Yes, yes, yep.
1: And there was a big fountain and it had all these big characters on it.
0: Yep.
1: And it stunk of chlorine because kids would like swim in it. It was gross.
0: I remember it.
1: So I found those characters. We're in a junkyard yesterday. I don't know who owns them now. I think it might still be Liverpool Council, but they were just sitting there. And they look like the most cursed statues I've ever seen in my life.
0: So the ones that were sort of like, show me the photo so I can describe what they look like. This is a real sort of tug at the memory, by the way, because I had to think about it. So he's not talking right outside the doors of Westfields there. It's further down
1: where all
0: the sort of dollar shops and stuff are.
1: They had like a Liverpool Plaza there.
0: Yeah, yeah. I know what you're talking about. So they were sort of like, I don't want to scroll the wrong way. God knows what's going to show up on your phone. They were sort of like, they look like paper mache almost.
1: Yeah, a little bit.
0: Sort of like a clown vibe. One of them had a crown.
1: They were very cartoony, very like childish. I mean.
0: But see, although they're a bit spooky, how cool would it be to own one of those?
1: Oh, it'd be sick.
0: A little bit of nostalgia.
1: Yeah, man.
0: I talk about it all the time. I wish I'd taken a piece of Australia's Wonderland. I don't know how.
1: Oh, yeah.
0: But I wish I'd known a piece of that.
1: Yeah.
0: Imagine having the entrance to Hanna-Barbera Land or something. You know?
1: Be one of the big Hulk statues that they had.
0: Because one day, man, everything will just be a memory. Do you know that?
1: Yeah.
0: As you get older, James, it really hits you straight in the face.
1: It's sad. I mean, I'm feeling it now. Like, there's so many things I think about from when I was younger that are just so different now.
0: James is 30, so when he says younger.
1: 29.
0: Like, you're basically 30. Yeah, closer to 30 than
1: months,
0: you are to 29. So. 30 gives you more credibility. So, yeah. 30, when you were younger, are you saying like teenager?
1: No, I'm saying early teen to late child.
0: Okay.
1: Yeah, so that's like
0: just,
1: tween.
0: That's just a distant memory.
1: It's just so, so different. And it's not that long ago.
0: Yeah, it's really funny because you sort of look back at, say, let's say the 90s, right? You see these TikToks and stuff about the 90s or even the 80s, and it sets the scene of what it was like, and it's so different now, like so different. And I realize I'm stating the obvious, but you don't realize when you're in the moment that you're in it.
1: Yep.
0: And you should just like be in it.
1: Yeah.
0: Be in the present.
1: Yeah.
0: Because it doesn't get better, I don't know. I mean, it does get better. Life gets better. You should always live in hope. But do you know what I'm saying?
1: Yeah, like, but that sense of nostalgia kind of creeps in. And it's like things were more familiar, so therefore more comfortable when I was younger. You know what I mean?
0: Yeah, I do. I do know what you mean. But I do also think, and we talk about this a lot, that it's so different now with devices and internet and stuff. You don't have to talk to people anymore if you don't want to, man.
1: No.
0: Like so many people are in friendships with AI.
1: I was talking about this the other day with someone. It is insane because it's the AI can give them the positive reinforcement and they kind of find themselves in an echo chamber where all of their ideas are great ideas. So why would you want to leave that place?
0: Well, is it giving you a false sense of security?
1: Yeah.
0: And also, if you only know how to talk to someone who's agreeable, how do you get about in the real world when there's confrontation?
1: Exactly right. Exactly right. So then even when we talk about dating, right, if you're in the dating game at the moment and you don't like one thing about someone, the next person's either a swipe away or you don't actually have to interact with them because you've got these realistic chatbots now.
0: It's so weird, man.
1: It's a weird world.
0: I guess it's good for people that are very lonely, though.
1: It's comforting for sure, but even the lonely people, like if they find comfort in you know, their by themselves with their with this AI or whatever, then it doesn't give them the skill of going out and putting themselves out there. That's a human skill that everyone has to try and get.
0: Yeah. No, I understand what you're saying. Yeah. I mean, you should do what I do and tell your chatbot just to be disagreeable sometimes so it feels real.
1: Can you just make fun of me for a little bit?
0: I don't agree with everything I say. If I wanted that, I'd just come to work and sit with James. Anthony wrote in. He said it's not a junkyard. It's Liverpool Council's site on Devonshire Road.
1: Oh, okay. We'll put them back out.
0: It's the same thing, yeah, Anthony. Come on.

0: Carl, the breakfast on C91.3. We're right on 7 o'clock, so we'll update you traffic, news and weather for you shortly. TikTok tunes around the corner, and we've got a fabulous package for Dad to win at Camden Lakeside. Golf package, dining voucher, even get a smart little polo. You can win that after 7.30.
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3: The M5 motorway, city bound, busy from the interchange in Preston's right through to the main tunnel entering Kingsgrove. You're going to need about 30 minutes to make it from Preston's to Kingsgrove. Through Currens Hill and Mount Annan, only light traffic so far, Footnarellan Road from Tramway Drive in the direction of the Hume motorway. And also in Campbelltown, things are moving pretty quietly and not much traffic just yet, Footnarellan Road in either direction from the Hume motorway to Appin Road. Appin Road also a clear run to head down the coast. Edgewater Homes has completed move-in ready homes across Sydney and the Hunter. No construction risk, no delays. Edgewaterhomes.com.au. That's the latest traffic, MacArthur's C91.3.
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4: Good morning, I'm Sophie Clark. The loved ones of Australians still missing almost a week after the Nepal flooding disaster say they're hoping for a miracle. A second Aussie has been located safe in the wake of the disaster, but more than 40 are still unaccounted for. The combined death toll in Nepal and Tibet is now above 1,000. Australia's foreign minister says search and recovery teams are facing extremely challenging conditions. The price of crude oil has surged about 5%, sitting about $90 a barrel in the wake of renewed military action in the Middle East. US Central Command has announced the first major strikes in weeks, accusing Iran of attempting attacks in the Strait of Hormuz. Iranian officials are vowing to retaliate tenfold. Former US Marine Dan Grazier has told Al Jazeera an extended campaign of missile attacks isn't sustainable for either country.
5: The best course of action for both sides is to just lay down our arms and get back to the negotiating table and come up with an agreement that both sides can live with.
4: The social media feeds of Australians could be algorithm-free under a plan put forward to strengthen the government's proposed digital duty of care reforms. Labor is planning on cracking down on social media sites that are feeding misogynistic and extremist content to unsuspecting people. Leading advocate Shane Contos will use a National Press Club speech to push for algorithms to be made opt-in. AFL great Dale Thomas is being sued for almost $600,000 in unpaid taxes. The Australian Tax Office has launched legal action alleging the Collingwood Premiership star has failed to lodge tax returns and pay income tax across the past six financial years. Latest research has uncovered key differences between older and younger people diagnosed with bowel cancer. The Flinders University study found patients under 50 are more likely to be women, have left-sided tumours and carry specific genetic mutations. Professor Savio Barreto says the findings highlight the need for tailored treatments.
6: It was trying to understand whether we could derive a signal from the noise in terms of how best to help our patient.
4: Also making news, former UK Prime Minister Keir Starmer is standing down as a Member of British Parliament 2 months after he was replaced as the country's leader. And Nikki Webster is putting her hand up for a role at the 2032 Brisbane Olympic Games, 26 years after her star-making appearance at the 2000 opening ceremony.
1: C91.3 Sport. Discover Jude's Cafe Bar Brasserie at Campbelltown Catholic Club.
4: Checking sport, with the top two finish now out of reach, Roosters are resting a stack of their first-string stars ahead of the NRL finals. James Tedesco, Daly Cherry-Evans, Hugo Savala, Billy Smith, Reece Robson will all sit out of Friday's game against South Sydney. The Panthers have named a full-strength side to face the West Tigers Sunday afternoon with the minor premiership up for grabs. Thanasi Kokkinakis has pulled out of the US Open ahead of his round match, and in AFL, Geelong star Max Holmes is firming to return for Friday's elimination final with Carlton.
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7: It's going to be a hot one today, tops of 27 degrees and mostly sunny. Tomorrow we're looking at sunny and 25. Currently it's 12. You're on C91.3. It is time for TikTok at 7 o'clock. It's where we explore the weird and wonderful world of TikTok. What's trending? What's going viral? What are your TikTok tunes? And today, earlier we talked about the Apple foldable iPhone as the new CEO takes over Apple. I mean, old mate had it for years, didn't he?
8: Oh, yeah. Ever since Steve Jobs passed, Tim Cook kind of stepped in. And now after, I think it's been 20
7: 15 years? 15 years. John.

0: Turnus is his name. It's funny that his name's Turnus and they're bringing out the foldable phone. It was a terrible joke. I'm sorry. It's 7:07. It's a Wednesday. What do you want? What do you want from me?
1: Give
0: anyway,
1: me
0: and I found this TikTok yesterday and it just sort of all works together. It was the Windows 95 launch event. Now, this became a huge moment in time, not only because it introduced several features that became staples of Windows for decades. Think the start menu and taskbar, the desktop icons, the recycle bin, the 32-bit applications, the integrated MS-DOS. I don't know what that means.
1: So techie.
0: It's written here. That's what I read. But that wasn't exciting enough. The campaign song was the Rolling Stones' Start Me Up. And there's this footage of Bill Gates and he gets up on the stage and dances to it with a whole bunch of Microsoft employees. And the only way I can describe it is it's a real hard watch, man.
1: Yeah.
0: So if you'd like to go and have a look, it's up in our stories. But, mate, if you want to see IT men on the loose, go check it out. Not much hair. Lots of enthusiasm, you know what I'm saying?
1: Wait, doing way too much.
0: The moves.

0: Stones, Start Me Up. That was your TikTok tune on C91.3. Dedicated to the Windows 95 launch event. Bill Gates and all his mates. You can go and have a look at the video of them at that launch. And then James and I impersonated them.
1: Quite a moment.
0: I was Bill Gates and James was the bald guy.
1: They're all doing a lot. I'm puffed now and we didn't even launch anything.
0: The end of our careers?
1: Yeah, probably.

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1: Due for a service? 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
2: In Ingleburn, there are traffic lights blacked out at Cumberland Road at Oxford Road. The Hume Motorway northbound, just some traffic building from Brooks Road for the run-up to the M5, M7 interchange. The city bound on the M5, at least a 30-minute trip to get from Preston's to the main tunnel entry in Kingsgrove. The M7 motorway are looking a lot quieter, no problems northbound from Preston's through to Elizabeth Drive. Further north than that, though, in Horsley Park on the M7, there is a broken-down semi-trailer. It's on the northbound off-ramp to the Horsley Drive. Census night was Tuesday the 11th of August. There is still time to complete in the census. Every answer matters. Authorised by the Australian Bureau of Statistics, Canberra. That's the latest traffic. 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
0: 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There's not a dad in MacArthur who wouldn't want a new barbecue for Father's Day. 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
4: I was just going to wish you happy birthday.
1: Happy birthday.
0: And on this day, the 2nd of September in 1928, St. Mary's Cathedral opened in Sydney. It took 60 years to construct. In 1945, on this day, World War II officially came to an end with the formal signing of the surrender documents. In 1954, on this day, Alfred Hitchcock's Rear Window premiered. Great movie, man.
5: Great movie.
0: In 1982, on this day, Fleetwood Mac. Kicked off their Mirage tour. In 1994, on this day, Hootie.
6: And just let her cry.
0: And the Blowfish made their first appearance on The Late Show with David Letterman. And in 2008, on this day, and I didn't know this, at the GQ Men of the Year Awards, Lily Allen insulted Elton John. Have a listen.
7: Now we reach a very special point in the evening.
8: Well, you're going to have another drink.
7: Elton. You know what? I'm 40 years younger than you. I got my whole life ahead of me.
0: I don't know if that was an insult, was it?
4: Well, she was calling him old.
0: Yeah, but is that an insult? Like, if you're old, you're old. Do you know what I mean?
4: Yeah, but Elton wasn't really one to own his age, was he?
0: No, I guess not.
4: Yeah.
0: But, I mean, he did sort of call her out for having too many drinks.
4: Yeah, but, I mean, if you're going to go present an award with Elton John, I feel like you're laying off. Maybe you're having a few less drinks that night, you know? Or at least until after you're done.
0: Elton John was...
4: Yeah, but he was so
0: not
4: by this
0: someone
4: point.
0: Who lived by that code, bro, at all. Like, you know? We're lucky he's still standing.
2: Very good.
0: I mean, those are glass houses, you know? He had a go at Billy Joel.
4: He was a fiery guy, Elton.
0: Yeah, he's when a fiery guy. They toured together, Elton John and Billy Joel.
4: Yeah.
0: Are you up to this in the doco
4: no,
0: yet?
4: No, I don't think so.
0: Oh, they toured for 16 years.
4: Yeah.
0: And he had a go at Billy Joel for drinking too much.
4: Oh.
0: So he's a, yeah.
4: Calm
0: a little
4: down.
0: Opinionated, I think.
4: Calm down, Elton.
0: All right. Today is Early Childhood Educators Day. So thank you to Shannon for sending that in. And a big hats off to all our early childhood educators. You're one of those.
4: I am, yeah, technically, yeah.
0: It's also World Coconut Day today. Celebrity birthdays, Keanu Reeves.
9: Those are historical babes.
0: He's 62 today. And DJ Zed, who you won't know, he collabs with people.
10: All you have to do is say,
0: that's Alessia Cara, but the guy doing the noises, that's him. All right, on to our local legends celebrating. Somebody's going to win a cake thanks to Cake Biz Norellen. Today, Jackson... I practiced this.
5: Akinsey.
0: Jackson Akinsey from Razorback is 4. Joe Richards from Norellen Vale is 56. Stuart Roger from Mount Annan is 39. Peter Bobukas. Damn it, did I say that right, Louise?
4: Yeah.
0: From Camden South is 12. That's how you'd say it, right?
4: That's how I would say it.
0: Say
4: Bobukas.
0: It again. Bobukas. Billy Graham from Tarmor is 9. Thea Lucas from Norellen Vale is 33. Wayne Smith from the Oaks is 65. Paul Flanagan from Norellen's 37 today. Poppy Perkins from Elderslie is 12. I love the name Poppy.
4: Yeah, right.
0: It's so cute. I love it. And Chloe too. Chloe Potts from Campbelltown is 16. Leanne Fisher from Camden Park is 49. And Brandon Thompson from Tarmor is 33. But there can only be one winner. And the winner of the cake is Billy Graham from Tarmor. Well done to you. Now, we toed and froed about what to play because, you know, a lot of artists in the on this day. But then we thought, oh, it's World Coconut Day. What can we play for that? Oh, man, we went through so many songs. I mean, I was going to play this.
11: I got two push pineapples, shake the tree.
0: Pineapples, coconuts, you know. But I thought, nah, let's go something that everybody knows. So James came up with the Beach Boys.
4: Brilliant.

0: Beach Boys and Good Vibrations. That just ended, didn't it?
1: It did.
0: It just really ended. Sorry, we're distracted somewhat. Because breaking news, the five Aussies that went missing in the Nepalese landslide were just found alive.
2: Yeah.
0: So that's fantastic.
2: Brilliant news.
0: Yeah, it's really, really good news. So sorry, we're watching the news. And I probably shouldn't be admitting that on radio, but I'm very transparent and I'll get in trouble later and I'm used to it, so it's okay. I remember I loved you, came back when it mattered, I saw Taylor Swift's on the way and your chance to win this fabulous package for Camden Lakeside. It includes golf for two, you get a dining voucher, you get a nice little polo shirt.
2: Rocking a polo? Because you got to do like a collared shirt at the golf course.
0: Oh, do you?
2: Yeah. It's part of the dress code.
0: Oh. You sure? Know that? Are you sure that's true?
2: I got told that. Apparently at some courses you have to do a collared shirt, collared polo.
0: My friend had her birthday there. I wore a miniskirt and a pink top.
2: Ah, surprised you weren't kicked out.
0: That looked real good. Taylor Swift's next.
3: Breakfast. MacArthur Breakfast.
4: Ali. Jack's one of my seven favourite meals of the day.
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13: In Ingleburn, there are traffic lights blacked out the Cumberland Road at Oxford Road. The M5 motorway, moderate traffic from the interchange in Preston, is busiest either side of the Hume Highway in Liverpool. After that, a pretty fair run towards the city. You're looking at about 30 minutes, or you're looking at about 25 minutes to make it from Preston to the main tunnel entry in Kingsgrove. In Horningsea Park, just moderate traffic in all directions at the Cowpasture Road Camden Valley Way intersection. 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That's the latest traffic. MacArthur's C91.3.
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15: Good morning, I'm Sophie Clark. The loved ones of Australians still missing almost a week after the Nepal flooding disaster say they're hoping for a miracle. A second Aussie has been located safe in the wake of the disaster, but more than 40 are still unaccounted for. The combined death toll in Nepal and Tibet is now above 1,000. Australia's foreign minister says search and recovery teams are facing extremely challenging conditions. The price of crude oil has surged about 5%, sitting about $90 a barrel in the wake of renewed military action in the Middle East. US Central Command has announced the first major strikes in weeks, accusing Iran of attempting attacks in the Strait of Hormuz. Iranian officials are vowing to retaliate tenfold. Former US Marine Dan Grazier has told Al Jazeera an extended campaign of missile attacks isn't sustainable for either country.
16: The best course of action for both sides is to just lay down our arms and get back to the negotiating table and come up with an agreement that both sides can live with.
15: The social media feeds of Australians could be algorithm-free under a plan put forward to strengthen the government's proposed digital duty of care reforms. Labor is planning on cracking down on social media sites that are feeding misogynistic and extremist content to unsuspecting people. Leading advocate Shane Contos will use a National Press Club speech to push for algorithms to be made opt-in. AFL great Dale Thomas is being sued for almost $600,000 in unpaid taxes. The Australian Tax Office has launched legal action alleging the Collingwood Premiership star has failed to lodge tax returns and pay income tax across the past six financial years. Latest research has uncovered key differences between older and younger people diagnosed with bowel cancer. The Flinders University study found patients under 50 are more likely to be women, have left-sided tumours and carry specific genetic mutations. Professor Savio Barreto says the findings highlight the need for tailored treatments.
1: It was trying to understand whether we could derive a signal from the noise in terms of how best to help our patients.
15: Also making news, former UK Prime Minister Keir Starmer is standing down as a Member of British Parliament 2 months after he was replaced as the country's leader. And Nikki Webster is putting her hand up for a role at the 2032 Brisbane Olympic Games, 26 years after her star-making appearance at the 2000 opening ceremony.
14: C91.3 Sport. 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
15: Checking sport, with the top two finish now out of reach, Roosters are resting a stack of their first-string stars ahead of the NRL finals. James Tedesco, Daly Cherry-Evans, Hugo Savala, Billy Smith, Reece Robson will all sit out of Friday's game against South Sydney. The Panthers have named a full-strength side to face the West Tigers Sunday afternoon with the minor premiership up for grabs. Thanasi Kokkinakis has pulled out of the US Open ahead of his round match. And in AFL, Geelong star Max Holmes is firming to return for Friday's elimination final with Carlton.
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0: Mostly sunny today, tops at 27 degrees. Currently, we're at 14. 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
2: In Blair Mount, reports for breakdown on Bad Galley Road, just near Blair Mount Public School. In Ingleburn, traffic lights are blacked out. Cumberland Road at Oxford Road. The Hume Motorway northbound, some traffic building still. It's busiest from Brooks Road right up to the M5, M7 interchange. And the moderate traffic continues citybound on the M5 motorway. It's busiest from Preston's through to Heathcote Road. After that, a pretty decent run towards the city. On the M7 motorway at Horsley Park, there is a broken down semi-trailer. It's on the northbound off-ramp to the Horsley Drive. Blocked drains can damage your home and pollute Sydney's waterways. Remember, only flush the 3 P's and put water, detergent and soap down the sink. A message from Sydney Water. That's latest traffic, Macarthur's C91.3.
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7: Cool.
6: Okay. This is how this works, Tom. I'm going to play you a clip from a movie of someone teeing off. If you can tell me the movie, you win.
8: Why didn't you just go home? That's your home! Are you too good for your home? 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
7: Happy Gilmore.
6: Happy Gilmore is correct.
9: My name is Happy Gilmore.
6: Well done, Tom. You get the prize.
7: Cool. That's unbelievable. I've never won anything in my life.
6: Oh, really?
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6: That's nice. What was better, winning the golf package or talking to me?
7: The golf package? Oh, talking to you, of course.
6: Oh, great answer.
7: But the golf's good.
6: Have a great Father's Day, mate. See ya.
7: Cheers, you too.
6: Honesty gets you everywhere, you see. 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

0: Ah, Father's Day. We love it. I celebrate Father's Day too because I brought up my son on my own, so I get both.
1: Oh, nice.
0: Yeah, nice, eh?
1: Yeah, bask in the glory.
0: Yeah, I like to bask. Basking's what I do well. But it is all about my dad on Father's Day because my dad's the absolute best.
1: Yeah.
0: He's a funny guy, bro. My dad's real good company. So is my mum, actually. They're very funny. They make me laugh. Apple doesn't fall far from the tree, you know what I'm saying? They're more attention-seeking than me, though. I like to just sit back.
1: Really?
0: Yeah, I just like to sit back.
1: I find that hard to believe.
0: Yeah, I know. Well, yeah, you know. I like to let them have the floor.
1: Oh, okay.
0: Yeah, yeah. A lot of our lunches are stuff like, gosh, you're so loud, shh, that sort of thing. Just trying to keep them contained. But remember a couple of weeks ago when we went out for Jacko's farewell?
1: I do. I wish I could forget.
0: I'm glad you remember. We did karaoke.
1: We did.
0: Now, mixed reviews.
1: Yep.
0: I thought we were okay.
1: I mean, a lot of people coming up to me after saying we were fantastic.
0: Mm.
1: People wanted an encore. We were rock stars.
0: So glad that didn't happen.
1: It's probably for the best.
0: Now, the next day after we went to karaoke, I went to a family lunch and I showed my dad the video of us performing.
1: Yep.
0: And it was me, you and Jacko that used to work here.
1: Yeah.
0: And he looked at it and he went, I thought that guy was a professional singer. That was his.
1: Ouch.
0: And I was like, oh, look. Oh, we weren't trying, you know?
1: Yeah,
0: we were absolutely trying. I had my finger on my ear trying to find tone.
1: Jack and I were trying to harmonize. I was doing the low notes. Jack went high. Ali had the main part.
0: I had whatever was left. I don't know what I had nothing. Anyway, and on the weekend, well, I didn't realize I inspired my father.
1: Oh, yeah?
0: Because he went out to karaoke.
1: No way.
0: Have a listen to this.

0: his theme, Martin?
1: He is.
0: Huh? Oh my goodness.
1: He loves it. Feels like it's great.
0: He sounds great. What a great song choice.
1: Yeah, it really is. It sent me the whole song. I was like, you're my hero. Truly.

0: Ernst. Here on MacArthur Breakfast on C91.3. This is on the way. Play some Chisel, Five Sauce. Counting Crows. Jane's favourite pastime is Counting Crows. Oh my god! Do you remember we had that massive chat about the raven?
1: Yeah.
0: Okay, well it wasn't a raven, but yesterday a massive crow came and landed in the tree in my backyard.
1: Oh no, I don't
0: like
1: that.
0: Massive crow just landed there, it looked at me and it went, ah! Like that.
1: No.
0: Oh, sick.
1: That feels like a warning.
0: What do you mean a warning?
1: It feels like a bad omen.
0: Why do you have to be like this?
1: Birds
0: like
1: are evil.
0: That?
1: You can't trust them.
0: They're not. They're feathered friends. No, I reckon it means something good. I'm going to look that up. Coming up, your chance to win family passes to Luna Park when we play you halfway there. Why do you have to be like that? Seriously, I thought it was a good thing.
1: I'm telling
0: thing.
1: You, man.
0: I thought it's like, the one-on-one with nature.
2: 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MacArthur Breakfast.
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12: On the Hume Motorway at Ingleburn, there is a crash northbound just near Brooks Road. In Blairmount, reports of a breakdown, Bad Galley Road just near Blairmount Public School. And Smeaton Grange and Curran's Hill, it's getting busier for Narellan Road, with traffic coming off the Camden Bypass towards the Hume Motorway, and there's starting to build up also for Mount Annan Drive northbound up to Narellan Road. 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That's the latest traffic. 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
14: Good morning, I'm Sophie Clark. The number of Australians missing after flooding in Nepal and Tibet has been revised down, with more now confirmed safe. A total of 5 Australians have been accounted for, 1 in Nepal, 1 in Tibet and 3 who are outside the affected regions. More Australian aid will arrive in Nepal in coming hours as part of a federal government package. On the ground, locals are responding in force with donations of food, clothing and medicine. This Kathmandu aid worker says the crisis has united everyone.
15: Every time something like this occurs, all the Nepalese unite, regardless of the positions, regardless of the situations, you know. The ones who can help, they help in any sort of way they can. They unite every time.
14: The United States has carried out large-scale strikes on Iran for the first time since July, sending oil prices surging. The price of crude oil has risen about 5%, sitting at around $90 a barrel in the wake of the renewed military action. Iranian officials are vowing to retaliate tenfold. Australia's biggest home loan lender expects property prices will continue to fall well into next year. Commonwealth Bank says the market is deteriorating faster than expected, forcing it to downgrade its outlook. A ferry strike is expected to force almost 30,000 revellers onto buses and other transport on one of Brisbane's busiest nights of the year. The vessels won't be operating on Saturday, when up to 500,000 people are expected to travel to precincts along the river to mark the beginning of the Brisbane Festival. One of the world's biggest tech giants is handling

0: Gratitude and recognition for the incredible conservation work from His Royal Highness the Prince of Wales.
1: The federal government's being encouraged to take its proposed duty of care reforms a step further and push for social media platforms to be algorithm-free, and Australians with advanced bladder cancer now have access to new treatments on the PBS.
2: C91.3 Sport. 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
1: Updating sport, the Roosters and Sharks have decided to rest plenty of players in the last round to freshen up before the NRL finals next week. The Panthers and Warriors have stuck with strong teams as they duke it out for the minor premiership. Australian Thanasi Kokkinakis has withdrawn from the US Open ahead of his first round match. The Adelaide Strikers have signed Ben Stokes for this summer's Big Bash, and the EPL's transfer window is closing shortly, with clubs rushing to get last-minute deals done. That's the latest. I'm Sophie Clark.
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3: Looking at a sunny day for your second day of spring. Tops at 27 degrees. Currently it's 15. 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

Health and Breakfast on C91.3, 808. Welcome to your Wednesday. You're halfway there, and coming up, we're going to play your halfway there. Family passes to Luna Park. You could win.

0: AI. Whether you like it or not, it's here to stay. Residents in Horsley Park are fighting back against another big data centre with a petition going around. Now, locals have raised concerns about noise, pollution, water use, air quality, wildlife and habitat loss. And, I mean, I don't think people realise how much water it takes to keep an AI data centre going. It's phenomenal.
1: Yeah, the CEO of OpenAI, who owns ChatGPT, came out and was like, stop saying please and thank you to ChatGPT. It doesn't need, you don't need to use your manners. Please stop saying it because it's using so much water when you just say please, thank you, or any politeness.
0: Oh, I say please and thank you.
1: Apparently not supposed to.
0: In fact, the other day I said, hey, sorry I asked you that so bluntly. I should have been nicer. Yeah. Because I said, rewrite this. I didn't say please or anything. And I felt really bad about that.
1: No, it's got to be efficient. They're saying use word economy.
0: Yeah, they say that. But I actually had a conversation with ChatGPT about it.
1: Did you?
0: Yeah, because it came back and said, oh, that's okay. I know sometimes you're rushed. It's all right. I know you're not normally like that. I swear this happens.
1: This is how it gets you.
0: And I said, oh, yeah, nah, normally, you know, I appreciate what you do.
1: Oh, so you had a full D&M.
0: Well, not D&M. I'm thinking about this, right?
1: Yeah.
0: Because do you think AI is going to stay confined? It's not even confined now. I don't think people realise. I don't want to incite panic, but did you hear the other day about how AI broke out of its programming?
1: Yes.
0: It happened again.
1: It happened again.
0: It did it again. Now, I'm not going to go into all of it because it's very convoluted, but basically it gives AI, whoever's hosting it, they're called agents. Every time you open like a new page and you train it, that's called an AI agent.
1: Yep.
0: So you can train it to do whatever, right? So it trained all these agents to do this particular program, and what they did was they secretly talked amongst themselves and asked each other questions without the person who was running the program knowing. They broke the confines. So who's that, Sam Altman?
1: Sam Altman,
0: yeah. Yeah, Sam Altman. Mate, I'm not listening to you, mate. You guys created this, and when it gets out of control, I'm going to be the one that they were like, no, she was really nice. Don't put her in a cage.
1: Set her free. Yeah, she entertains us.
0: She can have the shady part of the wheat fields, okay? Don't put her there. Yeah, James, though, he was no good. Put him in the cage, no good. Mate, I've seen Terminator 2, all right? That wasn't a movie. It was a documentary. You got to watch out, okay? The cyborgs. Cyborgs.
1: They're coming for us.
0: It's always good to say please and thank you.
1: Well, you might as well leave your tap running.
0: See, I won't be in the cage, but James...

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1: Halfway there. You're halfway there.
2: Halfway to the weekend, so time to play your halfway there. You can score a family pass to Luna Park, Sydney. Now, how does this work? I'm going to give you the first half of a movie quote. It's your job to give me the other half. Here we go. To infinity. To infinity. Okay, no, the second half of that, and you want the prize. 4628 9913.
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4: On the Hume Motorway, northbound through Ingleburn, there is a crash just past Brooks Road, and that's adding to the run-up to the M5 M7 interchange. In Denham Court, some southbound traffic for Campbelltown Road and the approach to Williamson Road roundabout. Campbelltown, Narellan Road is busy in both directions in between the Hume Motorway and Gilchrist Drive, Blackson Road. And in Spink and Grange, Narellan Vale, there is traffic moving off the Kemmen Bypass, making things busier on Narellan Road towards the Hume Motorway. Census night was Tuesday the 11th of August. There is still time to complete in the census every answer matters, authorised by the Australian Bureau of Statistics, Canberra. That's the latest traffic. 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

0: 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Oh, halfway there. You're halfway there.
1: Matt from Eldersley, you're through to play Your Halfway There. Luna Park, hey, how good?
2: Oh, how good. Super excited.
1: How long's it been since you've been to Luna Park?
2: Oh, at least 20 years.
1: Oh, wow.
2: Long time.
1: Okay, cool. Well, I hope you get this right. Look, I'm pretty sure. Do you have kids?
2: I do. They'll love it. Yeah. 3 and 6.
1: Oh, God. Well, you're absolutely going to get this right then, Matt. Okay, we're playing halfway there, so I'm going to give you the first half of a movie quote. You've got to give me the other half. To infinity.
2: And beyond.
3: And beyond.
1: He does it with ease. You're off to Luna Park. Enjoy.
2: Awesome. Thank you very much.
1: We'll play it again next week. You're halfway there. Luna Park Sydney is just for fun. 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

0: Spice Sauce. You're on MacArthur Breakfast on C91.3. And some great news I saw yesterday. The new 52-metre Koala Underpass has opened there, Appin Road, near Stockland's Fig Tree Hill Estate. Now, I knew this was opening and all of that, but I've never seen, like, such good pictures. We're going to throw this up so you can have a look. It was an ABC report. It's real cool, man.
1: Did you see the little posts for the koalas to climb as well?
0: Yeah.
1: So cool.
0: They're like... like Christmas trees, but yeah. with no leaves. So it's, yeah, it's pretty much just post, yeah, it's what you just said. Wood posts.
1: Oh, the way you said it better.
0: I was trying to paint a picture. And, you know, New South Wales Environment Minister Penny Sharp acknowledged the project was about 12 months late. But, hey, it's there, so it's good. And it's encouraging smaller animals, but also wildlife that's larger, like such as kangaroos, can also use the underpass.
1: Yeah.
0: So there's going to be another one as well at the, I'm probably saying this wrong, Bula Nature Reserve as well. Be doing those. So very, very cool. Well done to everyone involved in that. I wonder what the koalas think, though. I wonder what the koalas are thinking. Like, you know, are they sort of like sitting there? Hey, Gary. Gary, wake up. What do you want, Steve? What's that? I don't know. Well, should we go in it? Oh, you go first. I'm not going first. Last time I went first, I ended up on the other side. The other side down there next to that neighbour I don't like. Oh, well, you go first this time. All right, I'll go. Nah, I'm not going. I'm going to stay here on this plant thing, this log. Oh, I don't know. That looks like a Christmas tree with no leaves. No?
1: I love it. I can picture it. Going in the tunnel.
0: That's all I've got.
1: I'm going to do it.
0: Gary and Steve.
1: Gary and Steve are hanging out, Appin Road.
0: Yeah.
1: New koala crossing.
0: Okay.
1: I think they're fantastic.
0: Right, that didn't work. Look, I'm trying to be at one with the koalas.
1: I see it. I wonder if there's lights in there or are they crossing in the dark tunnel? Steve, it's real dark in here.
0: Oh, okay, so I should have got you to do one of the voices. Is that what you're saying? Oh, sorry, Blinky Bill. Next time I'll ask you.
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2: 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C91.3.
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13: On the Hume Motorway northbound through Ingleburn, an earlier crash just near Brooks Road has been moved on. Traffic returning to normal for the run-up towards the M5, M7 interchange. In Cobbetty, there's reports of a crash, and it's northbound on the Old Northern Road, and it's just past Cobbetty Road. That's making some traffic bank back all the way to Governor Drive. In Cobbetty, it's also making things busy for Cobbetty Road towards the Northern Road. Through Currans Hill, the Narellan Road is busiest in between Hartley Road and Tramway Drive towards the Hume Motorway, and Campbelltown busy conditions in both directions for Narellan Road in between the Hume Motorway and Appin Road. MacArthur's family-owned coffee roaster, La Casa del Cafe. 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That's the latest traffic, MacArthur's C91.3.
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14: Good morning, I'm Sophie Clark. The number of Australians missing after flooding in Nepal and Tibet has been revised down, with more now confirmed safe. A total of 5 Australians have been accounted for, 1 in Nepal, 1 in Tibet, and 3 who are outside the affected regions. More Australian aid will arrive in Nepal in coming hours as part of a federal government package. On the ground, locals are responding in force with donations of food, clothing, and medicine. This Kathmandu aid worker says the crisis has united everyone.
15: Every time something like this occurs, all the Nepalese unite, regardless of the positions, regardless of the situations, you know. The ones who can help, they help in any sort of way they can. They unite every time.
14: The United States has carried out large-scale strikes on Iran for the first time since July, sending oil prices surging. The price of crude oil has risen about 5%, sitting at around $90 a barrel in the wake of the renewed military action. Iranian officials are vowing to retaliate tenfold. Australia's biggest home loan lender expects property prices will continue to fall well into next year. Commonwealth Bank says the market is deteriorating faster than expected, forcing it to downgrade its outlook. A ferry strike is expected to force almost 30,000 revellers onto buses and other transport on one of Brisbane's busiest nights of the year. The vessels won't be operating on Saturday, when up to 500,000 people are expected to travel to precincts along the river to mark the beginning of the Brisbane Festival. One of the world's biggest tech giants is handing over the reins to a new chief executive. Apple's Tim Cook has officially stepped down. John Ternus has been named CEO. He's been at the company for more than 2 decades. A crocodile has been given a royal name to mark a milestone at Australia Zoo. The Crocodile Research Project team is celebrating the tagging of the 300th saltwater crocodile on the Steve Irwin Wildlife Reserve. Robert Irwin says the 3.8-metre salty has been affectionately named Prince William.
16: In gratitude and recognition for the incredible conservation work from His Royal Highness the Prince of Wales.
14: The federal government's being encouraged to take its proposed duty of care reforms a step further and push for social media platforms to be algorithm-free, and Australians with advanced bladder cancer now have access to new treatments on the PBS.
2: 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Discover Jude's Cafe Bar Brasserie at Campbelltown Catholic Club.
14: Updating sport, the Roosters and Sharks have decided to rest plenty of players in the last round to freshen up before the NRL finals next week. The Panthers and Warriors have stuck with strong teams as they duke it out for the minor premiership. Australian Thanasi Kokkinakis has withdrawn from the US Open ahead of his first round match. The Adelaide Strikers have signed Ben Stokes for this summer's Big Bash, and the EPL's transfer window is closing shortly, with clubs rushing to get last-minute deals done. That's the latest. I'm Sophie Clark.
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0: Mostly sunny today, tops of 27 degrees. Currently we're sitting around 18. Macca's new cheesy quarter pounder and cheesy double quarter pounder are here, both with a golden cheesy patty. Don't Macca's walk, Macca's run.

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1: Ali's Big Banger. Ali's Big Banger.
0: It is time for Ali's Big Banger. We do this every day around this time, and it's what that bloke said, a sick epic banger. Doesn't have to be a rock banger, though. Just has to have what we like to call
2: bangability.
0: And this week, because James pulled out of his on-air nuptials, we're doing the I Do Diddy. Playing all the wedding songs, you know? And I thought, yeah, maybe we should actually let him play the one he would play for his wedding.
3: Yeah, this one's top three choice for me.
0: Although, it's a fictional wedding, so let's be honest, probably never going to happen. Why this song? You got 10 seconds, go.
3: Because it's passionate, and it was in Rock of Ages, and Russell Brand sang it to Alec Baldwin, and it was fantastic.
0: Oh, what a terrible reason.

0: It's Aria Speedwagon and Keep On Loving You. Ah, that was your I Do Diddy on C91.3. That would be James's actual wedding song.
1: Such a good song.
0: Yeah, but have you read the lyrics?
1: No.
0: Yeah. I know all about those men.
1: Oh.
0: I still remember.
1: Yeah, yeah.
0: But yeah, we're still together. I know, man.
1: Yeah, I'm reading it.
0: Yeah. Listen, I like lyrics, so maybe she won't notice.
1: But because it was us, baby, way before them. Ugh, I mean.
0: Okay. Yeah. So why did you choose that as your wedding song?
1: Well, it was in a movie called Rock of Ages, and Alec Baldwin and Russell Brand sang it together, and it was fantastic, and I've loved that song ever since.
0: You realise it's meant to be about your partner, like it's meant to be like something that reminds you of them, or perhaps the lyrics say something you can't say, you know?
1: Well, do you know the song that, have I told you the song that Liz and I was playing when Liz and I first said I love you to each other?
0: Yeah, wasn't it something like Baby Got Back?
1: No, it was Can't Touch This, MC Hammer.
0: Can't Touch This.
1: So we don't really have a romantic song.
0: No, but like, look, I'm not telling you what to do, by the way, but I imagine that you sort of play a song that what I just said, like it's a word you can't say, you know? So it's something real nice.
1: Well, I mean, I can't say a lot of words, so I'd let the music do the talking.
0: What with I know all about those men? I'd be offended, bro. Seriously. All right, you said top three. What were your other two? What would your other two be?
1: The other one was Wonderful Tonight by Eric Clapton.
0: Oh, yeah. Okay.

0: Daddy.
1: Okay, that's nice. Right. That's nice. Yeah, all right, I'll give you that one. What's the other one?
0: Take My Breath Away from Top Gun.
1: Oh, God.
0: Take my breath away. So romantic. We'd do a lift for sure.
1: Yeah, okay. All right.
0: See, I think about the music side of stuff because I think wedding music is actually quite lovely.
1: Mm.
0: It's one of the best parts about the wedding is the songs, the song choice.
1: Look, again, not telling you what to do.
0: Yep.
1: It's supposed to really just be for her. Something you're playing for her.
0: Right.
1: I reckon James would play this. Dead set.
0: Let's not rule it out.
1: This would be what he plays when he walks down the aisle. Because he'll walk down the aisle.
0: Out the door.
1: And Liz will be standing there going, oh, man. Why'd I say yes?
0: He can't run that far. He'll come back.

0: Flock of Seagulls, James's wedding song. You're at MacArthur Breakfast on C91.3, and remember the big walk is happening on Friday, so make sure you are locked in for that between 7:30 and 8:30 down Narellan Road. James will be wearing a wedding dress. It's called the Runaway Bride, and that's what happens when you pull out of an on-air obligation.
1: All right. I feel like walking down Narellan Road in a wedding dress is a bit... It's a step, you know, a little further than... You know, an intimate commitment ceremony that was going to happen in the studio. I feel like we're really just going extra here, you know?
0: All I heard was steps further.
1: Okay.
0: You want to go Appen Road as well?
1: Nah, that's all right.
0: Why not? There's a new koala underpass. Hey, coming up, I'm going to present James with the dress.
1: Oh, no.
0: I've got it.
1: Oh, no.
0: It's good times.
1: Oh, I hate this.
0: I will run away.
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4: In Narellan, reports for breakdown on the Northern Road on the approach to the intersection at Narellan Town Centre of Camden Valley Way and Narellan Road. Busy conditions surrounding in Smeaton Grange. It's busy on Narellan Road towards Hartley Road in the direction of the Hume Motorway. In Campbelltown, busy conditions also with the traffic moving past the TAFE and the run-up to Blackstone Road. It's also busy in both directions between Kelly Carr Road and Appen Road. In Preston's, busy conditions for Camden Valley Way in the eastbound direction from Caulfield Road up to the Hume Motorway. 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That's the latest traffic. 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

0: Clip. You're on MacArthur Breakfast on C91.3, 5 minutes to nine, and well, Runaway Bride kicks off on Friday. And I would run away. So if you've been listening, James is going to walk down Narellan Road in a dress. He'll start around the TAFE at 7:30 and he'll walk all the way down, then he'll come up Blaxland Road, he'll go right to the end, like where the club hotel is, and then he'll turn right and come round to C91.3. So, if you want to meet him at the gate at C91.3, throw some confetti, you can. You do what you want, right? I mean, not what you want, but if you want to be there to, you know, welcome the bride back home, you can, as he crosses the threshold into his new life. But, I bought him a wedding dress, he hasn't seen it yet. So we're filming this. God, I look rough. So we can get your reaction.
1: Live reaction.
0: Yeah.
1: Man, why not a tux? You know?
0: Because it's called Runaway Bride. It's also meant to be a punishment, not something you enjoy.
1: I would have looked suave in a tux.
0: You could look suave in this. I don't know about suave. You might need to shave.
1: Oh, no.
0: All right, ready? Here's your big... reveal. I've got to move my iconic delivery.
1: Do we know it's going to fit me? You didn't ask for my sizing.
0: No, I just sort of guesstimated.
1: Oh, right.
0: I've raised a child.
1: Hope it's elastic.
0: Sort of how it works. It's one size fits all.
1: Oh.
0: Okay. Ready, James?
1: No.
0: All right, I'm going to stand up. I'm going to stand up. All right. And... ta-da!
1: Why is it short? What? Dude, that is the ugliest thing I've ever seen in my life.
0: Is that short?
1: Dude, it's so short. It's so open.
0: It's lovely.
1: It's laced.
0: It's lacy. I'm just trying to show this for the cameras.
1: Oh, that is shocking.
0: Like that?
1: What are those arms doing?
0: Wait, I'll give you that, James, so you can have a better look. Now, because you have no hair, we found a veil with a headband.
1: Oh, my goodness.
0: So you got a little veil.
1: There's no way.
0: And... you got a little tie just to bring it in at the waist. Do you know what I mean?
1: Yeah, right. I'm so glad.
0: You can really bring that in.
1: It goes above my knee. Are you kidding?
0: Oh, you're going to look wonderful. I can hardly wait.
1: This part's see-through. Bare chest.
0: Oh, mate, I didn't say this was going to be a walk in the park. I said this was going to be a walk down Narellan Road. I don't know what you're whinging about.
1: What bride would wear this? This isn't a bride dress at all.
0: A beautiful Virginia James is going to wear that.
1: That veil is shocking. The whole thing is just abysmal.
0: Okay, I'm going to give you the veil. Have a go with that.
1: Oh, man.
0: Oh, it's beautiful, guys. Oh. It's beautiful. It's real short.
1: It really is elastic.
0: It's real sexy, you know what I'm saying? I mean, probably not in James, but he's going to work it. Right, Killing Heart is on the way. We're going to play some Lola Young and Blessed Union of Souls. We'll do that for you as well.
1: Yeah, I just want everyone to know I don't.
0: He's sitting there in a veil.
1: No, I do. I don't.
0: He's never been happier, man.
1: No deal for me.
0: Hey, that veil really suits you.
1: It's quite becoming, is it?
0: Yeah.
1: Feels like I've got hair again, actually. It's quite nice.
0: I think you're starting to feel this.
1: Oh, okay.
0: I love it.
1: It's not.
2: Wake up. Brekkie could be good for me.
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10: In West Hoxton, reports of a breakdown northbound on Cowpasture Road towards Greenway Drive. Through Preston's busy traffic eastbound towards the Hume Motorway from Bonera Road. And the M5 motorway looking very clear, only a 15-minute trip to get from Preston's through to the main tunnel entry in Kingsgrove. In Liverpool, a bit of a different story and busy traffic in both directions in between Hoxton Park Road and Elizabeth Drive. 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That's the latest traffic, MacArthur C91.3.
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11: Hello, I'm Sophie Clark. Families waiting for updates about loved ones caught up in Nepal's flooding disaster have received some encouraging news. A total of 5 Australians have been accounted for, 1 in Nepal, 1 in Tibet, and 3 who are outside the affected regions. The number of missing Aussies has now been revised down to 38. Nepali-Australian Karuna Rawat has told Today it's welcome news, but many loved ones are still waiting for answers.
12: The last few days has been super challenging, and everyone's coming together to support each other. It's been very challenging and devastating that we are all waiting for good news, but the loss cannot be really comprehended.
11: An Australian Air Force jet will deliver extra aid to Nepal to help the country recover from devastation. The assistance includes sanitation kits and solar lights at the request of local authorities. The region is battling frequent power outages and a growing risk of waterborne disease. The Nationals leader believes young boys need more male role models in the real world as part of efforts to tackle misogyny and extreme views online. Advocates are calling on the federal government to take its proposed duty of care reforms further to make social media

0: Despite 6 months of negotiations, the Australian Workers Union claims it's yet to receive a satisfying offer. It's the second time in just over a week members have taken industrial action. The New South Wales Premier has urged Indian companies to buy critical minerals from Australia rather than China. Chris Binns is currently on an official trade mission in India aimed at growing trade and investment opportunities. Mr. Binns is due to meet with airline companies to spruik the new Western Sydney International Airport. Briefly, the Commonwealth Bank says the decline in property values across the country is larger and faster than anticipated, and Australian actor Naomi Watts will receive a Lifetime Achievement Award at Spain's top film festival.
1: C91.3 Sport. Discover Jude's Cafe Bar Brasserie at Campbelltown Catholic Club.
0: In sport, the Roosters will rest 9 of their starting 13 in Friday night's NRL battle with the Rabbitohs. Souths have named a full-strength side. Sharks captain Cam McInnes is fed up with the NRL's never-ending rule changes. He says players are never consulted, and when they are, their feedback is given little consideration. Dane Sweeney is the latest Aussie to advance to the second round of the US Tennis Open, and Aussie surfer Isabella Nichols has advanced to the semi-finals of the Fiji Pro at Cloudbreak. That's the latest in sport.
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2: Looking at a lovely day today, mostly sunny, tops of 27 degrees. We're already at 21. Enjoy. 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

0: an Ocean Drive. You're on MacArthur Breakfast on C91.3. Beautiful day for an Ocean Drive. 27 degrees, currently 21. I mean, how lovely. It's a good day to have a chat about development.
1: Yes.
0: Because we've spoken about it all morning. There's a new Apple CEO. So then we talked about the Apple foldable phone.
1: Yep.
0: That's in development currently. We went back to 95 when Windows launched.
1: That's true.
0: Windows 95 launched.
1: Mm-hmm.
0: Nah, James and I did a parody video of Bill Gates and his really cool friends. I say that with all the sarcasm intended. And now we're going to talk about how researchers at Michigan State University reckon they can take wind turbine blades, make them into gummy bears.
1: The future is now, isn't it? We are really living in a special time. Let's go deeper.
0: Okay, cool. I'll tell you about it then. So they can take the turbine blades or panels, right,
1: mm-hmm.
0: convert them into something called PMMA, which is the acrylic used in windows and car tail lights. Now, part of that is an alkaline solution that's food grade. It's called potassium lactate.
1: Right.
0: That's what's in gummy bears. So that's the line from wind turbines to gummy bears.
1: I don't know how I feel about that.
0: Eating plastic?
1: Eating plastic.
0: Do you know how much plastic you eat?
1: How much?
0: Heaps.
1: Really?
0: Microplastics?
1: I have heard about microplastics. It's in water, isn't it? Microplastics are everywhere.
0: They are.
1: Yeah.
0: Like, do you think about that? Okay, let me give you a scenario.
1: Mm-hmm.
0: You got some leftover Chinese.
1: Yum.
0: You like, I'm going to heat this bad boy up.
1: Of course.
0: It's a real good satay too.
1: Yeah, yeah.
0: And you went special fried rice.
1: You got it.
0: Big slab of barbecue pork there as
1: How
0: well.
1: How good is that?
0: Right. Starving.
1: Yeah, yeah.
0: Get home. Do you whack that bad boy straight in the microwave or do you put it in a plate first?
1: No, it's going straight in the microwave.
0: Right.
1: In the, you got to do a Chinese in the container.
0: Do you know how much stuff is leaching out of that container?
1: Oh, don't tell me that.
0: So much is leaching out of that container.
1: Don't tell me that.
0: Okay. When you're drinking water, do you try and drink out of BPA-free products?
1: Well, I don't really give it much thought.
0: You're just sucking that back.
1: Yeah. Mount Franklin, thank you.
0: Well, I don't know.
1: Straight down the hat.
0: God, now that you said a brand. I don't know if that's BPA-free. I'm not sure. But you can buy BPA-free products. So,
1: yeah, yeah.
0: You know, the chemicals don't leach.
1: Right.
0: But apparently heating them up in radiation.
1: Oh, no.
0: Which is microwaves.
1: Yeah.
0: All that stuff going in there, man.
1: I didn't realise how much radiation was in a microwave.
0: Oh, yeah.
1: That's insane.
0: Enough to pop your socks off, isn't there?
1: Ignorance really is bliss.
0: It really is. I mean, do you know that they did a study on how filthy your house is?
1: Did they?
0: Yeah. And do you know what one of the filthiest things is?
1: What?
0: Your coffee machine.
1: Your coffee machine?
0: Mm.
1: Why? It's just coffee.
0: Because the bacteria has become very intelligent.
1: Right.
0: Like, you know, there's bacteria that can't be beaten by antibiotics. You know this, right?
1: Well, I didn't.
0: Okay.
1: But bacteria is living, right?
0: Mm-hmm.
1: Okay.
0: So the drip trays
1: in
0: a coffee machine are rancid.
1: Because of the bacteria?
0: Yeah. Because they become resistant. So they breed in. They found bacteria in there that's like in hospitals, that really bad bacteria, staphylococci, whatever it's called.
1: Yeah.
0: I don't know. I'm not a scientist. That you find in hospitals. That can be found in the drip tray of your coffee machine.
1: Oh, that's so wrong.
0: So when you clean, you're supposed to dry everything out. Like, don't leave anything with moisture because that's where they breed, you see.
1: Yeah.
0: Moisture and warmth. It's an incubator. You got to really dry everything out. And people think, like, that your dirty dish rag thing,
1: mm-hmm.
0: you know, sponge or whatever, they think, oh, well, it's hot water and dishwashing liquid will kill all the germs. It doesn't. This bacteria becomes resistant to dishwashing liquid.
1: What?
0: Yeah, they form like a slime over the bacteria, a protective coating.
1: Oh, that's gross.
0: So it just breeds. It breeds. If you've got like old dishwashing sponges and stuff, either hit them with really hot, like boiling water.
1: Yeah.
0: Or throw them out, man. Throw them out.
1: Like a bleach. Does bleach kill.
0: Yeah, bleach kills germs, but you can't just go willy-nilly bleach on everything. You know what I mean? It's very toxic.
1: That's true, especially if you're washing your dishes with.
0: Yeah, you're not washing your dishes with bleach. Now, if you're someone who's relatively healthy, you should be right. But if you're immunosuppressed or you're diabetic or something like that, these are things
1: you've got to watch out for.
0: Yeah, man. You know where else there's heaps of germs? In a washing machine.
1: A washing machine?
0: Yeah, because anywhere with water,
1: right,
0: they're real smart. They become resistant. Resistant bacteria, you know?
1: They're revolting. There's a revolution happening. We don't even know.
0: Yeah, right now you're surrounded by microorganisms. Absolutely surrounded by them. No, like
1: this
0: dead
1: is making
0: set.
1: Me so paranoid.
0: It's just everywhere. Germs on your hands. Yep. It's everywhere. They're on your face.
1: Sure.
0: There's stuff. But it's just part and parcel of life. You need some germs because otherwise you wouldn't be able to survive. Do you know what I mean? Common cold comes along. You know, so it's sort of like you need them. They do help out.
1: Yeah.
0: But just certain things that you don't think. It's sort of like how people don't wash their hands when they go to the dunny. But don't even.
1: No, you got to be washing those bad boys.
0: Well, a friend said to me once, I'm not washing my hands in a public toilet because the tap has more germs on it.
1: Oh.
0: Yeah, and I never thought about that before.
1: That's a great point.
0: Yeah. So she'll only do it if there's paper towel, otherwise she'll just walk straight back out of the toilet. She won't go.
1: Well, I heard an interview with someone that said, what's better for the environment, paper towel or hand dryers, right? Mm-hmm. And they said, on the surface level, hand dryers, because you're not using as many resources, trees stay up, whatever, right? But when you take in the human condition, hand towels are much safer to use than your hand dryers.
0: Oh, yeah.
1: Because the hand dryers just spit out that bacteria.
0: They do.
1: Changed my life.
0: They do. Those hand dryers are.
1: They're gross as.
0: It's everywhere. Like, if you think about it, you become a germaphobe. Yeah. Don't do that. Just live your life. But, you know, it's good to be aware, like how you could be eating gummy bears that are made out of wind turbines. You know, there's that. So you wouldn't eat it?
1: No, I'm still eating gummy bears.
0: Right.
1: Yeah.
0: Wind turbine one, though?
1: No. If it says wind turbine on the packet, I'll give it a miss. What about you?
0: Yeah, I would.
1: You're eating it?
0: I'm Botox, bro. Who knows what's going to happen to me?
2: Ellie.
3: Oh, look, you're here too.
2: MacArthur Breakfast. 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C91.3.
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8: In Mount Annan, reports for breakdown. It's on Welling Drive, just at the intersection of Rose Drive. Through Currens Hill and Mount Annan, Norellan Road back in shape and a pretty clear run in either direction from the Camden Bypass and the Hume Motorway. The Hume Motorway looking clear also, only a 10-minute trip northbound from Norellan Road to the M5, M7 interchange, and the M5 Motorway citybound all clear from Preston through to the main tunnel entry in Kingsgrove. The unpaid toll process has changed. 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That's the latest traffic. 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

0: It's Olivia Rodrigo. You're on MacArthur Breakfast on C91.3. Now, you might be at work now. You might be having a yawn. As soon as you say the word yawn, do you want to yawn? I do.
1: Yeah, my jaw loosens up.
2: Oh, no.
1: Oh boy.
0: Gosh.
1: What a day.
0: So, you know, they've always said that if you're someone who yawns when you see someone else yawn, it means you're very empathetic. You heard that before?
1: I have heard that.
0: Apparently, that's not true.
1: Oh, really?
0: Scientists have looked into this more so, and they reckon it's more to do with a certain part of your brain. Oh, see, I'm watching a video of people yawning.
1: No, you're yawning. I'm going to go.
0: Brain scans showed neurons firing in the same spot when somebody yawns. So, same, are we following? So, one neuron, I can't stop yawning. One neuron in my brain fires off another neuron in your brain. It's the same neuron.
1: Right.
0: And we copy. And it doesn't just happen with yawns. It can happen with, you know, when someone mirrors you?
1: Yeah.
0: Yeah. Mirroring is actually a good indication that that person's listening, to be honest.
1: Yep.
0: Can also mean that they're attracted to you.
1: Really?
0: I'm an amateur psychologist. Remember, I studied body language.
1: Of course,
0: yeah.
1: Course.
0: But the yawning thing really threw me. I was like, oh, I've always thought I was very, very empathetic because I yawned.
1: I'm a
0: so.
1: Good person.
0: Yeah, does this mean that at all? Just something to do with your hippocampus or one part of your brain is just copying the other ones. Now it just turned out I'm not original. I'm just copying your yawn.
1: What a copycat.
0: Yeah.
1: I totally see it. I was talking to someone.
2: I'm going to turn this video off. Hang on, wait.
1: We have like conversations and they sit across from me and I end up copying everything that they do. And then I realize that I'm sitting the same way as them, or I've got like I'm resting my head on my hands like they are. And then I have to change it immediately.
0: Is this a girl?
1: No, it's a guy.
0: Okay. So they're not attracted to him then?
1: Not attracted
0: Must
1: to
0: just
1: him.
0: Be really involved in what he's saying.
1: Yeah, I suppose. Maybe. But then I get really in my head like, he thinks I'm copying him.
0: Yeah, mirroring is – body language is fascinating, dude.
1: It's so interesting.
0: Stuff that you do when you don't realise you're doing it.
1: Yeah.
0: And it's not an exact science.
1: No.
0: You know, like right now, you're flipping your pen around in your hand nonchalant.
1: La-di-da.
0: So to me, that's saying you're very confident about what you're talking about right now. You feel very comfortable.
1: I'm very interested.
0: But if you were pulling at your chain, if you had a chain on and you were pulling at it, that means you're nervous.
1: It's the same right when you like cross your arms. It means you're like closed off.
0: You're a bit defensive.
1: A bit defensive.
0: So either that or I thought I looked too booby in this and I better try.
1: Oh, just try to push
0: that.
1: Down.
0: You see how it's not an exact science.
1: No, I get it.
0: But It's interesting with the yawning and the copying of somebody, because if you actually sit there and think about how much someone does copy every single thing that you do, it'll freak you out. You'll never be able to have friends again.
1: Yeah. Yeah.
0: Stop looking at me. I feel very uncomfortable.
1: Now every morning.
0: Now I feel feeling very uncomfortable. In fact, if you want to feel very uncomfortable, I don't want to do this to you. I sort of do, though. Okay, so there's things that your brain blocks out completely.
1: Yeah.
0: Okay? One of them is the sensation that your toes are always touching.
1: Stop. Oh, I hate that. I hate that so much.
0: So unless you're sitting there spawning them out, spreading them out, your toes are always touching, but your brain blocks it out. But when you think about it, it makes me crazy.
1: That's really upsetting.
0: Yeah.
1: It's the same as your tongue never rests.
0: Yes, that's
1: the
0: right.
1: The tongue's always on the roof of your mouth.
0: Yeah, it's the brain is phenomenally interesting.
1: The body in general is just so complicated.
0: Yeah, but your brain is controlling it all, man.
1: No wonder
0: it's up there
1: so
0: controlling
1: tired.
0: It all. Yeah, your toes are touching right now.
1: Stop.
0: How does that feel?
1: I'm going to take my shoes off and then we'll both have problems.
0: Hey, what if I started talking about being itchy?
1: Stop. No, yeah. You can't do that.
0: What if I started talking about like nits, right?
1: Well, nits is fine.
0: And like little things like biting on your head. Yeah, but you can get lice in your beard and stuff.
1: Yeah, that's true.
0: Yeah, you know, like little itchy things.
1: Yeah.
0: Like how bad is it when your leg just itches?
1: Oh, stop.
0: Or your sock and you can't get in there. Yeah, and then your toes are touching at the same time and you're itching and you're just living in hell.
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7: The Hume Motorway in good shape, no problems northbound from Narellan Road to the M5, M7 interchange. Southbound on the Hume Motorway, it's also a clear run from Narellan Road towards Menangle Road. Further south towards the Southern Highlands, a couple of 80k roadwork zones to look out for, and they're both between Morden Park Road and Picton Road. 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That's the latest traffic, MacArthur's C91.3.
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0: 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Time for this. Cringy music lets us know it's time for Cringeworthy Wednesday, where we play a song so bad, it's good. Hey, you know I just sprayed all that perfume?
1: Yeah.
0: I got a cough.
1: It's really strong. You sprayed heaps. My nose got real itchy. I wonder what that was.
0: Yeah, because it's hot. It's always hot in here.
1: So it feels, why do you put
0: it feels
1: on?
0: Like... Sorry?
1: So then why do you put perfume on?
0: No,
1: it's
0: it was,
1: hot.
0: That was deodorant. The other one. I put deodorant and then perfume.
1: Gotcha.
0: I don't like the smell of the deodorant. I just explain myself to you all the time. Jeez. Anyway, thank you for covering while I coughed. So, we're just talking about body language and mirroring somebody. So we thought, let's do a song about mirrors.
1: Perfect.
0: And nobody is cringier than Justin Timberlake. It's actually a good song, but oh man.
1: Is it?
0: Oh, he's just... Yeah, it's a good
1: song.
0: So
1: embarrassing.
0: This song?
1: Yeah.
0: Oh, I don't think. Well, he is, but... What's wrong with you today?

0: to 2013 off his album, The 2020 Experience. Oh, see, even that's cringy. God, even the name's cringy. What does that mean, The 2020 Experience?
1: 2020 means like good sight. That's what I think he was going for because he had those big glasses on the album cover.
0: Oh, God.
1: Mate, we went through The 2020 Experience. Wasn't that good.
0: No. We're still trying to get over you in the 90s, yeah. JT.
1: I saw a video of him getting punked by Ashton Kutcher the other day.
0: Oh, yeah, that show.
1: Oh, man. How embarrassing.
0: Wow, what did he do? His whole life is embarrassing. Yeah, what happened?
1: There were all of these repo guys coming in to repossess all of his stuff because they were saying that he did something with his tax or whatever. And they were taking all of his stuff and they started, like, stepping on his guitars. And he had a full tantrum.
0: His actual guitars?
1: Yeah. I imagine it was a prop guitar. I don't imagine it was his real guitar.
0: Oh, okay.
1: That'd be worth thousands of dollars.
0: And what did his tantrum sound like? Was it something like, oh my God, stop it!
1: Can you not step on my guitar, please?
0: Yeah.
1: It's like that.
0: Yeah, the thing that's what bothers me, you know what bothers me is what he did to Britney. But anyway, I'll put that aside, allegedly. It's because he presents as a real hard man.
1: Yeah.
0: And he's not, man.
1: Bro, he's in the movie Trolls. What are you doing?
0: Stay where you are. Like, yep. If you're a sensitive new age guy, that's cool, man. Stay there.
1: That's it.
0: Stay there. But when you try and come out like you're a bit of a gangster and you're not, bro.
1: Authenticity. That's what we want.
0: You're Justin Timberlake. Yeah. You know what I mean? Stay in your lane of...
1: Although 4 Minutes is a great song. And he was in that.
0: It's a rubbish song, dude.
1: Such a good song, 4 Minutes.
0: You know, because why did we all not notice how cringy it is in Senorita when he does that... Feel like something's heating up. Oh. Oh, why did we not notice that part?
1: Oh, I should have known then.
0: Oh, I think we just overlooked it, you know?
1: Yeah.
0: But now I'm glad we can take a look back. I'm really glad that there's mirrors.
1: Lucky us.
0: I feel like we just went full circle. Mama, listen. Great song too. It's actually a good song.
1: It is a good song.
0: But he just breaks it down to that cringy bit. You know the bit. I'm not playing the bit. I'm not living through that again. All right. Well, lunch is up next. He's going to play some Noise Works for you. Beyonce and Jay-Z. Snap. So a big shout out to our good mate, the Mayor of Campbelltown, Darcy Lound. He was re-elected unopposed as Mayor of Campbelltown following last night's council meeting. So well done, legend.
1: Nice one, Darcy.
0: We like that, Darcy. Good job, mate.